0: 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Their lives were a blessing, and their legacy lives on through the family they lovingly built. They are deeply loved, forever missed, and remembered with heartfelt gratitude.
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10: 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I'm your host, Kurt Wallace. I hope you're having a great weekend. Proverbs 1 and 2 tells us the fear of the Lord is the beginning of knowledge, but fools despise wisdom and instruction. For the Lord gives wisdom. From his mouth come knowledge and understanding. On this weekend show, Forrest Frank is here. He'll bring his thoughts on needing God as a father. Taryn Wells will provide a perspective on dealing with racial issues. And Phil Wickham is here to share a thought or two from his heart. Rachel James has the latest in Christian music news. We'll hear a future hit from Warren Pay, along with the story behind Ryan Stevenson's brand new song called This I Know. It's going to be a great show, and we're glad you're listening this weekend. As we get started with the debut on our countdown from Jeremy Camp, this is called Revival.
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0: Jeremy Camp debuting at number 20 with his song Revival on the weekend Top 20 Countdown. Hey, we'd love to have you follow us on the X app. If you're on the X app, we are too. You'll find us there at 20 Weekend. And now we're back to the countdown. How about this one from Brandon Lake and Nick Jonas? It's The Author.
1: Number 19.

0: Brandon Lake and Nick Jonas with the number 19 song. That's called The Author on the Weekend Top 20 Countdown. And the Weekend Top 20 Countdown, we're on Instagram. And if you are too, we'd love to see you there. You'll find us on Instagram under the name The Weekend Top 20 Countdown. And back to the countdown we go with Bay Turner and his song Somebody's Praying.
1: Number 18.
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1: 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That's Bay Turner at number 18 on the weekend top 20 countdown. On last week's countdown, CeCe Winans had the number 3 song, Worthy of It All.

0: Josiah Queen, will he make it 2 weeks in a row at number one? Well, stay with us and we'll find out together here on the Weekend Top 20 Countdown. We're coming up. It's the top 17 songs in the world. Forrest Frank talks about our need for viewing God as a father. And we'll hear a future hit from Warren P. That and more coming up next on the Weekend Top 20 Countdown. 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
0: Welcome back, friends, to the Weekend Top 20 Countdown. I'm Kurt Wallace. Thanks so much for hanging out with us this weekend. We appreciate it. And we're right back into the countdown with John Reddick and his latest. This is Holding On, Praise God.
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0: 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Got my

0: 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And just like that, we're back to the countdown. And Forrest Frank is up next. And recently, Forrest shared his thoughts about why we need God as a father. Listen.
1: When I think, and I don't know if I'm alone in this, I imagine that this is kind of the human design, but I have a lot of needs emotionally. And I can be lonely. I can be like insecure. I can be, I don't know. Like I need like a loving dad to just kind of like hug me all day.
2: Mm.
1: And I get that with God. Like God, I genuinely am like, God is just like holding me all day. And I feel that it's a very like intimate, pure relationship. And, yeah, my sophomore year when I was in that worship service, I felt that for the first time. I was like, oh, this is it. It's crazy because it's an invisible force.
2: Mm.
1: He's an invisible force. But in that moment, it was more real than a conversation. Like, you can't, in all of your communication with me, you can't, like, make me, like, you know what I'm saying?
2: Yeah.
1: Like, he affected me so real. Right. And yeah, is yeah. So that's that side where it's like, that is my dad and he's always with me. It's very special.

0: Okay, it's Forrest Frank at number 16 on the Weekend Top 20 Countdown. All right, hang in there. Still to come here on the Weekend Top 20 Countdown, it's the top 15 songs. Tarin Wells talks about dealing with racial issues. And Rachel James is here with the latest in Christian music news. That and more coming up next on the Weekend Top 20 Countdown.
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3: Thank you so much for joining us here on the Weekend Top 20 Countdown. I'm Kurt Wallace. I hope you're having a great weekend. In Proverbs 2, the writer says, "My son, if you accept my words and store up my commands within you, turning your ear to wisdom and applying your heart to understanding, then you will understand the fear of the Lord and find the knowledge of God." 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

0: Meet Me in the Valley. Tasha Layton at number 15 on the weekend top 20 countdown. Anybody on Facebook? 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And we got a note this week on Facebook from Cindy Stelling White, who sent us a note in response to our poll question, where do you read the Bible most often? And Cindy said, Bible study. 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All right, now we're back to the countdown. Toby Mac is up next with his latest, Lord, It Feels Good.
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2: Doe has a new song out called You Will Have It All. And it's the final preview of her upcoming third album, Shiloh, arriving August 28th. It's a worship song about slowing down, being still, and making room for Jesus in the middle.

0: featuring Joelle Barnes and High Praise, giving us another taste of what's coming on Shiloh. Shiloh will be the next chapter for the 8-time Grammy nominee following her 2025 Grammy-winning album Heart of a Human, which won Best Contemporary Christian Music Album. Doe has made a name for herself by blending contemporary Christian and gospel music with powerful vocals and her own distinctive style. You Will Have It All is out now, and Doe's new album Shiloh arrives August 28th. Mark your calendar.
1: 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All right, back to the countdown we go, and we're up to the latest from Taryn Wells, who stopped by recently and shared some thoughts about dealing with racial issues.
2: For me, obviously, my experience is unique. I have a black dad, a white mom. Growing up, you know, I didn't realize that when people see me, if a white person sees me, they see me as black. If a black person sees me, they see me as light skin. So there's really, caught in between. But that positions me, I think, in a cool place, because that, on top of being a believer, I don't operate with the same language or the same rhetoric or the same thinking or worldview as everyone else. You know, Paul said this, all of you who have been baptized have been clothed in Christ. There's not Jew or Greek, slave nor free, male nor female, for you are all one in Christ. I think if we could get back to that, because he was speaking to something very specific. There was major tension between Jews and Greeks at this time, and he was saying, not in the body of Christ. So how we respond to the tension, I think, shows the example of who we are. We've got to live in love, and a lot of times love looks a lot like listening.
1: Taryn Wells shares his perspective on what we should do to live as one in Christ. I love that. Thank you, Taryn. And speaking of Taryn, he's up next with his latest Breathe On It.
3: Number 13.

0: Breathe On It. Tarin Wells at number 13 on the weekend top 20 countdown. I'm Kurt Wallace. Coming up, we got the 12 biggest songs in the country for you and the results of last week's online poll about Bible reading. That and more coming up next on the weekend top 20 countdown.
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2: We get it. 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
0: 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I'm your host, Kurt Wallace. And our toll-free comment line is up and running right now. If you'd like to call 888-295-SHOW, got a comment, a question, a story you want to share, go ahead. Call that number, 888-295 and the word show. Now, back to the countdown. Here we go. Carly Ann Taylor's up next with Why Should I Worry?
1: Number 12.

0: Why Should I Worry? It's Carly Ann Taylor at number 12 on the Weekend Top 20 Countdown. Hey, don't forget, each week we conduct this informal poll on our website. And last time when we asked you, where do you read the Bible most often? 7% of you answered Bible study. 10% said church. 22% responded, I don't read the Bible as much as I'd like to. And a big 61% read the Bible most often at home. Now, on this week's poll, we'd like to know this. What's your favorite way to cool off on a hot day? Is it swimming, an ice-cold drink, ice cream, or staying inside with the air conditioning? 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Now it's back to the countdown we go. Matt Maher is up next with his new one, This Is Gonna Be All Right.
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0: Matt Maher, Gonna Be All Right. It's number 11 on the weekend top 20 countdown. I'm Kurt Wallace. Thanks for listening to the countdown this weekend, and thanks for telling a friend or two about us. That's kind of cool. Coming up, we got your top 10 favorite songs on our way to the number one song in the country. And the book of Proverbs tells us that we should train up a child in a certain way. What is that way? I'm going to tell you next. I bet you know it already. Anyway, I'll tell you next here on the Weekend Top 20 Countdown.
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0: Thank you for including the Weekend Top 20 Countdown as a part of your weekend activities. I'm your host, Kurt Wallace. Proverbs 22:6 tells us, train up a child in the way he should go, and even when he is old, he will not depart from it. That's a good promise there. And each weekend, the Weekend Top 20 Countdown is heard on some really good radio stations all across North America, like our friends at WPER, right there in Fredericksburg, Virginia, the home of Eric and Heather in the Morning. What a great morning show. And in a very beautiful part of the country at 88.3 WCQR, they have stations, what, in Tennessee and Virginia, North Carolina, all over the place. Great people there with Adam McCain and Rhonda Lacey in the morning. It's great to have you guys as a part of the Weekend Top 20 family. Thank you so much. And we're kicking off the top 10 this weekend with Matthew West and his song, Good.
1: Number 10.

0: It's good. Matthew West, number 10 this weekend on the Weekend Top 20 Countdown. I'm Kurt Wallace, and if you've got kids, you probably got one thing on your mind these days. School, right? Most kids are back in school. I know some still aren't. I got grandkids that live in Idaho that are waiting until Labor Day, the way it used to be. Anyway, all the backpacks are packed. The schedules are changing. Somebody's already lost a water bottle. You know how that goes. But I noticed something at the store this week that made me stop. Trunk or treat candy. Costumes. Everywhere. It's still more than 2 months away. I mean, if I bought trunk or treat candy now, wouldn't it be old by Halloween? Actually, let's be honest. If I bought some trunk or treat candy now, it wouldn't make it to trunk or treat. You know what I mean? And then I saw something even more alarming. Christmas stuff. Christmas in August. At this rate, by October, they'll be selling Valentine's Day cards, and by Thanksgiving, we'll be shopping for 4th of July stuff. So, yeah, we're officially in that weird time of year when summer isn't quite over. School has started, candy and costumes are on the shelves, and Christmas is apparently waiting around the corner. But here's the good news. Thankfully, you don't have to rush through any of it. Come on, it's the weekend. Take a breath. Enjoy today. And let's count down some great music together here on the Weekend Top 20 Countdown. Where Micah Tyler's up next with his song Perfectly.
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1: Rachel James is here with that.
3: Josiah Queen is having a year, and he's not slowing down. The 23-year-old released a brand new single this week called Sundays, and he actually let his fans vote on which song would come out next, which is a pretty cool way to do it. The track is a high-energy folk rock anthem about living out your faith every day, not just on Sunday mornings. He puts it simply in the chorus. If you only ate on Sundays, you'd starve. Same idea applies to faith. The single comes alongside the announcement of his third studio album, Damascus Road, due out October 23rd. It's a 14-track project and the follow-up to last year's chart-topping Mount Zion. Worth noting, he's donating 100% of net proceeds from physical CD sales to Global Christian Relief. Josiah just picked up 7 Dove Award nominations this year, including Artist of the Year and Songwriter of the Year. Sundays is out everywhere you stream.
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1: 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Chandler Moore has the number 8 song on the weekend Top 20 Countdown. Okay, stay with us here on the countdown. 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And Ryan Stevenson is here to share the story behind a brand new song of his called This I Know. 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

0: would say that's not a great life strategy, Ross, but there's one day of the year where we actually agree.
1: Wait, really? What day are we talking about?
0: Drive-through difference day. It's back.
2: Let's go.
1: Okay, I haven't gotten to do one of these before. Fill me in.
0: All right, so this Thursday, we all come together to make a positive difference at the drive-thru by paying for the order for the person behind us.
1: Okay, okay. 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
0: Now, that can be anything. 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
1: 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When is it all happening?
0: This Thursday.
2: I'm ready.
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5: 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Well, it's Elevation Rhythm with their song Washed.
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0: Now, let's take a look at another song that we think may be a future hit someday here on the Countdown. This weekend, it's a brand new song from Ryan Stevenson. His song is called This I Know. And this week, Ryan stopped by to share the story behind that song with us.
2: Psalm 46 says, God is our refuge and our strength, a very present help in times of trouble. This song was born out of that tension that we all feel, believing that God is good while living in a world that's unpredictable and sometimes painfully unfair. It doesn't ignore the hurt or try to rush past the questions. Instead, it sits in the uncertainty and chooses to trust the goodness of God anyway. It's about learning that faith isn't pretending that everything's okay, but it's placing your weight on God's faithfulness when nothing else feels steady. This song is a reminder that God's character hasn't changed, and that the same hands that allow the storms are the same hands that hold us through it.
0: Thank you, Ryan. Ryan Stevenson there. Thanks for sharing that. Want to hear that song? Let's play it for you now. It's called This I Know from Ryan Stevenson, our future hit on the Weekend Top 20 Countdown. Take a listen.
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10: 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I'm your host, Kurt Wallace. I hope you're having a great weekend. In Deuteronomy 6, we're told, "You shall teach the Lord's commandments diligently to your sons, and talk of them when you sit in your house, and when you walk by the way, and when you lie down, and when you rise up." 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

0: 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Leave a comment, a question, or share a story with us. The number's 888-295 and the word show. Now, it's more of the countdown with the lovely Jamie McDonald and her song Ain't No Way.
1: Number 4.

0: Ain't No Way, Jamie McDonald at number 4 on the weekend Top 20 Countdown. And your buddies here at the Countdown are Instagram people. If you are too, let's share some photos or whatever you do there on Instagram. 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And just like that, we're back to the Countdown with Zach Williams and his song Wait For Me.
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0: Welcome back to the Weekend Top 20 Countdown. We're down to 2 songs to go. I'm Kurt Wallace. And as we come to the latest from Phil Wickham, Phil took a minute to share his hope for what he wants listeners to take from his music.
6: I hope that people are inspired to step into a life that believes that they are truly are loved by God as a father loves a child, but way more than we could ever imagine. Because as you step into that love and that understanding and believing that I am loved by God, He's on my side, it is amazing how depression falls away, how fears fall away, how worry falls away, how insecurities fall away, because you know that beyond a shadow of a doubt, the one that can speak stars into life says that He welcomes you into His family with open arms, and you don't have to change anything about yourself before you run to His arms. He welcomes you the way you are, and He wants to make you into the person that He's created you to be. So I just encourage you to step into it. Live in that victory, in that hope, in that life.
0: Phil Wickham wants us to understand just how much God loves us and take that inspiration to overcome our doubts and live in hope through Him. That's awesome. Thank you, Phil. Speaking of Phil, he teams up with his buddy Crowder on this one. Are you ready? It really is Amazing Grace.
1: Number 2.

0: It really is Amazing Grace. Phil Wickham and Crowder at number two this week on the Weekend Top 20 Countdown. And before we hear the number one song in the country, we'll turn back to our Facebook page where Amanda Milhorn sent us a note in response to our poll question, where do you read the Bible most often? And Amanda said, home. I also read at the gym while I'm on the exercise bike. Hey, that's a good idea. Spiritual health and physical health, too, at the same time, Amanda. We're glad you're one of our Facebook friends, and we appreciate you reaching out to us. And if you'd like to be our friend just like Amanda, probably reading the Bible right now on her exercise bike and more than 15,000 other listeners, just go to Facebook.com/WeekendTop20Countdown or look for the Facebook link on our website, which is WeekendTop20Countdown.com. All right, now we are up to the number one song in the country, and it's been number one now for 2 weeks in a row. The number one song is from Josiah Queen and his song, Demons.
1: Number one.

0: Demons with a small D. It's Josiah Queen with the number one song now for 2 weeks in a row here on the Weekend Top 20 Countdown. Way to go, Josiah. And there you have it, the 20 songs at the top of your playlist. 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The Weekend Top 20 Countdown is produced by Jason Burrows. Our executive producers are Ken Farley and Brandon Rabar. The show is written by Wes Shadler and Katie Hanskonek. And Rachel James is always here with the latest in Christian music news. Next week, we'll do it all again. And I hope you'll join us as we count down the top 20 Christian songs in America. Until then, from the Wallace household, we're having a swimming birthday party for my grandson Jackson, who turned 6 this year. The pool is clean and ready to go. We got hot dogs on the grill. Come on over. No birthday gift for Jackson required. Have a great weekend. God bless you, and we'll talk to you next week.
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0: Today is Sunday, August 23rd, sponsored by Janet Haley, in loving memory of her mom, dad, and brother. Janet's parents would have celebrated 68 years of marriage this year, a beautiful legacy of love, faithfulness, and devotion. Though all three have passed, Janet is forever grateful for the love, kindness, wisdom, and strength they shared so generously. Their lives were a blessing, and their legacy lives on through the family they lovingly built. They are deeply loved, forever missed, and remembered with heartfelt gratitude.
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1: We get it. Life is crazy.
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1: Drive-through difference day. It's back.
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1: All right, so this Thursday, we all come together to make a positive difference at the drive-through by paying for the order for the person behind us.
2: Okay, I can get behind that.
1: Now, that can be anything. Coffee, food, ice cream,
3: or all of the above.
1: Or that. And what's cool is our friends at Mission House Real Estate are going to jump into

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0: Today is Sunday, August 23rd, sponsored by Janet Haley, in loving memory of her mom, dad, and brother. Janet's parents would have celebrated 68 years of marriage this year, a beautiful legacy of love, faithfulness, and devotion. Though all three have passed, Janet is forever grateful for the love, kindness, wisdom, and strength they shared so generously. Their lives were a blessing, and their legacy lives on through the family they lovingly built. They are deeply loved, forever missed, and remembered with heartfelt gratitude.
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It's time for another KLRC Drive-Thru Difference Day. 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
1: We get it. 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
1: 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It's back.
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0: Today is Sunday, August 23rd, sponsored by Janet Haley, in loving memory of her mom, dad, and brother. Janet's parents would have celebrated 68 years of marriage this year, a beautiful legacy of love, faithfulness, and devotion. Though all three have passed, Janet is forever grateful for the love, kindness, wisdom, and strength they shared so generously. Their lives were a blessing, and their legacy lives on through the family they lovingly built. They are deeply loved, forever missed, and remembered with heartfelt gratitude.
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3: Hey, it's Carly Ann Taylor, and this is my song, Why Should I Worry? I wrote this in a season where anxiety felt super loud and my future felt even more unclear. If that sounds like you today, you're not alone. One thing God keeps continuously reminding me of is that He meets us exactly where we are and not where we think we should be. When we let go of control and lay everything down at the feet of Jesus, His peace feels louder than our fear. The world constantly tells us to worry about everything, but when we call on the name of the Lord, when we call on the name of Jesus, He brings peace, direction, and security. Hey, my friend, He knows you, and He sees you. He has good plans.

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1: We get it. Life is crazy.
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2: 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What day are we talking about?
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2: 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Fill me in.
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2: Okay. I can get behind that.
1: Now, that can be anything. 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

0: 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Maddie, we are so thankful for your sweet spirit and creativity. Happy birthday. 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
3: Hey, it's Carly Ann Taylor, and this is my song, Why Should I Worry? I wrote this in a season where anxiety felt super loud and my future felt even more unclear. If that sounds like you today, you're not alone. One thing God keeps continuously reminding me of is that He meets us exactly where we are and not where we think we should be. When we let go of control and lay everything down at the feet of Jesus, His peace feels louder than our fear. The world constantly tells us to worry about everything. But when we call on the name of the Lord, when we call on the name of Jesus,

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3: 1 Peter 5:7 actually says, cast your anxiety upon him because he cares for you. 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Mm-hmm. 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And we hang on, hang on, hang on. Mm-hmm. And he's even saying, because I care for you, I want you to do this. I want them. I want your anxieties. Mm-hmm. I want you to release them. I want them. 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
1: It's time for another KLRC Drive-Thru Difference Day. 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
1: We get it. Life is crazy.
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2: 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What day are we talking about?
1: Drive-through difference day. It's back.
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1: Now, that can be anything. 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

0: 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Maddie, we are so thankful for your sweet spirit and creativity. 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
1: It's time for another KLRC Drive-Thru Difference Day. 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
1: Drive-through difference day. 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

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When sleep escapes you, God's word can bring you peace. Psalm 127, verse 2 reminds us, God gives his beloved sleep. If you are having trouble finding rest, remember you are his beloved. And he's promised sleep will be yours. A message of rest from the Positive Difference, 90.9 KLRC.

0: Sunday, August 24th, sponsored by Roland and Sandy Ford of Rogers in honor of their granddaughter's 8th birthday. Maddie, we are so thankful for your sweet spirit and creativity. Happy birthday. We love you, Grandma and Granddad. Our thanks to Roland and Sandy Ford for sponsoring this special day on KLRC.
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3: Hey, it's Carly Ann Taylor, and this is my song, Why Should I Worry? I wrote this in a season where anxiety felt super loud and my future felt even more unclear. If that sounds like you today, you're not alone. One thing God keeps continuously reminding me of is that He meets us exactly where we are and not where we think we should be. When we let go of control and lay everything down at the feet of Jesus, His peace feels louder than our fear. The world constantly tells us to worry about everything, but when we call on the name of the Lord, when we call on the name of Jesus, He brings peace, direction, and security. Hey, my friend, He knows you and He sees you. He has good plans.

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0: Hi there, everyone. Hope you're having a marvelous start to your Monday. Scattered showers and storms could continue throughout the morning hours, but later on this afternoon, we should remain mostly dry. High temperatures, a little bit cooler than yesterday in the lower to upper 90s, but by Tuesday, we'll be right back to near 100 degrees. There are some small chances for showers and storms on your Tuesday and Wednesday, but we'll cut those off for the second half of this week, with highs remaining steady in the middle to upper 90s to right around 100. That's the forecast from your KNWA Weather Authority team. I'm Josh Rugger on 90.9 KLRC.
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1: Time for Chaplain Chat.
2: Yeah.
1: With our own Chaplain Justin.
3: Good morning. Yeah, good morning.
1: We haven't done a hot take with Chaplain Justin for a little while.
3: Not another one of these.
2: This will be good.
1: I want to get your take on this.
3: Okay.
1: So this week we've been talking about sending kids off to college.
3: Okay, yeah.
1: And I saw a clip with, I think it was a college pastor of a church that serves a lot of college students. And somebody had asked the pastor, like, hey, I'm really concerned about, like, I want my kid to get plugged into a Christian community and, you know, I want them to thrive spiritually and all that. What do you suggest? This was their answer.
3: Yes.
1: Nothing speaks to a college student like money.
3: Right.
1: And their suggestion was, I'd pay him. I'd tell him, look, if you commit to plug into a church for the first 8 weeks of college, send me a picture each week so I know you're there.
3: Yeah.
1: We'll drop, I don't remember what it was, $25 or $50 in their little Venmo account or whatever. And we were talking about this off the air, and we all kind of have different reactions to it. So we were like, let's ask Chaplain Justin what he thinks.
3: Wow. Okay. The statement, nothing speaks to a college student's heart like money, is concerning.
1: And I will say this, I get the question from the parent.
3: Totally.
1: Like, I think it's from a genuine place of like, man, I want my kid to thrive spiritually, I'm guessing.
3: You're right.
1: But I was like, also like, at what point is money getting a little messy here?
3: But, you know, I mentioned that just because, you know, is there really nothing else that speaks to a college kid's heart? I would doubt that, right? That's an overstatement. There's lots of different motivations or values we might hold on to that would be good to use. One thing I would say, like, kind of zooming out with this, like, desire to influence, is this really about the parent or is it about the college student? My sense, listen, I'm just putting on another hat on here for a second, that sometimes we do in relationships to help my own anxiety. So it might not actually be for the student. It's going to help me feel better if they do X, Y, or Z, you know? So that's one check, I would say.
1: That's really good.
3: Is to take a deep breath. Who is this about
2: right now?
3: You know? And that's good for probably any relationship. But there are, like, important things in terms of going to church and getting connected and discipleship and fellowship and worship together in a congregation, all those different things. I might just, like, build up, what are the reasons you go, you know? What is the value added that this has in my life? Now, if your answer is, again, kind of taking it back to us, well, I'm supposed to. Well, okay, sure. But it might not be the most compelling reason.
1: Right.
3: And so if I don't have my own reasons, then I might not be giving them out in a way that's genuine or compelling. This is an adult now. Man, this is hard.
1: Yeah.
3: This is like, okay, I can't control the way I used to. Can't make him go. Maybe I can influence. That's where the cash comes in. Sweet cash might speak, right? But there's a lot of surrender in this season of life. There's a lot of like, okay, I've invested. I still want to influence as, you know, I have space to do that opportunity, that ongoing conversation. But okay, it's going to be theirs. And you know what? That's going to be so much better. Like you would rather this kind of going to church, being involved in the life of faith with others, to be an intrinsic value to them. Because after that 8 weeks and that cash is spent, they're still left with the same issue. Why would I go? Why am I going to take this step and be involved? And so you're really just probably delaying that question when you could just make that an open topic of communication. Why would anybody go? You know, let's talk about this. And maybe I learned something about myself, you know, and see why it might be valuable in my life or someone else's life or biblically, however you want to go about it. I'd stick to the conversation piece and just a self-check of, is this about me right now? And then if it is, what part of me needs to surrender my child that's growing up.
1: Which can be super scary. Absolutely. I get it. I mean, we've launched four kids and they all have landed in different places spiritually during the season.
0: Yeah.
1: But also it gives you a good glimpse of God. This is where their heart's at now. Mm-hmm. So let's walk with them where they're at.
3: Exactly. Right. And he has something for us as parents in the middle of that.
1: Yeah.
3: That surrender, that, the uncertainty. I don't know how the story is going to go with their faith in this season. Like, God's up to something in you. It's not just something in them. It's both of you in different ways, you know.
1: Okay. That's a good take.
0: Good one.
1: Thank you, Chaplain Justin.
3: You're welcome.
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1: Hi there, everyone. Hope you're having a marvelous start to your Monday. Scattered showers and storms could continue throughout the morning hours, but later on this afternoon, we should remain mostly dry. High temperatures, a little bit cooler than yesterday in the lower to upper 90s, but by Tuesday, it'll be right back to near 100 degrees. There are some small chances for showers and storms on your Tuesday and Wednesday, but we'll cut those off for the second half of this week, with highs remaining steady in the middle to upper 90s to right around 100. That's the forecast from your KNWA Weather Authority team. I'm Josh Rugger on 90.9 KLRC.
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0: Say that's not a great life strategy, Roz, but there's one day of the year where we actually agree.
1: Wait, really? What day are we talking about?
0: Drive-through difference day. It's back.
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1: Okay, I haven't gotten to do one of these before. Fill me in.
0: All right, so this Thursday, we all come together to make a positive difference at the drive-through by paying for the order for the person behind us.
1: Okay, I can get behind that.
0: Now, that can be anything. Coffee, food, ice cream,
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1: 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When is it all happening?
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1: 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But after reading this story, I've questioned my entire existence.
2: Okay, this feels a little intense.
1: Well, it is intense because there's a guy and his name is Aristotle. I think I'm pronouncing it right. He's from Eastern Mexico.
2: How do you do?
3: I need to see the spelling.
1: Okay. Let's not check the spelling.
2: Let's go with Aristotle. Yeah.
3: Anyway.
1: So they were fishing in Eastern Mexico, him and his dad. And Aristotle, he decided he wanted to go in a cave that was just super unmapped. His father began looking for him after he didn't come back for a couple hours. And the dad just could not find him.
2: Terrible feeling.
1: Yeah. So there was a large search operation that followed. Relatives, local residents, civil protection, and even the Mexican Navy divers all took part. But the cave was just impossible to search. It was rugged. It was just crazy dark. And those are probably two of the reasons that he got lost in there to begin with. So after more than a week of looking, the mission, it just kind of became, let's make sure that we can just rescue the body.
2: Okay.
1: Which, yeah, you know, after
2: super
1: a week,
2: sad, right?
1: Yeah. But that's when Harry, a experienced cave diver, heard about this, and he knew his cave experience could really be an essential thing right now.
3: Right.
1: So he actually went in the cave, looked for days, finding hints like a small spare air tank roughly 100 meters inside the cave that told him that he was nearby. So Harry returned the next day. He continued searching near that abandoned tank. And about 30 minutes into this dive, he discovered something. He found this large dry chamber in the cave. Harry decided to take a gamble and he called out into the darkness and said, "Hey, are you in here?"

0: and said, I kept my faith in God.
1: Of course. Wow, that's amazing.
0: Which, being stranded in a cave for 15 days, I think a lot of people would be like, where are you?
1: Yeah.
0: You know? Mm-hmm. Like, what? Why would you let this happen? And I think it's so cool that he had no hope of, like, somebody's going to come and save me. He's like, that's fine. I'm going to go to heaven. I'm keeping my faith.
2: Mm-hmm. Yeah.
0: But the fact that somebody actually came in.
2: That's miraculous.
0: Yeah.
2: That's really cool.
1: And terrifying. Have terrifying. You learned any lessons?
0: I was going to say, I'm going to drop you guys my location.
2: Okay.
0: Next time all I right, go, you fair. Guys can come in.
1: I don't know how
0: me.
1: Much help we will provide. But. Yeah.
2: But we'll call somebody who knows. Yeah. That is our positive difference story of the day.

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1: Hi there, everyone. Hope you're having a marvelous start to your Monday. Scattered showers and storms could continue throughout the morning hours, but later on this afternoon, we should remain mostly dry. High temperatures, a little bit cooler than yesterday in the lower to upper 90s, but by Tuesday, we'll be right back to near 100 degrees. And there are some small chances for showers and storms on your Tuesday and Wednesday, but we'll cut those off for the second half of this week, with highs remaining steady.

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4: 1 Peter 5:7 actually says, cast your anxiety upon him because he cares for you. Mm-hmm. Well, so that's not a verse of passivity at all. It's definitely a verse of action, and we're horrible at it because it requires releasing, mm-hmm. release, release, release. And we hang on, hang on, hang on. Mm-hmm. And he's even saying, because I care for you, I want you to do this. I want them. I want your anxieties. Mm-hmm. I want you to release them. I want them. He's literally saying, I want you to live in freedom.
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0: 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That is the brand new one from Megan Woods and Heaven Down Here. Good morning. It's 6:01 with Mark, Becky, and Ross. And we've got three things for you to know as you get ready to start your day today. So Mayor Bill Edwards jumped on social media. He's from Centerton. Yesterday morning to give more explanation of why so many residents were wondering why water is spewing out of the water tower on Highway 72.
1: That would have been a sight.
0: And never especially a good in a drought. Thing, but especially in a drought, I'm sure people were like, wait a minute here. The post came after emergency updates on Saturday were the widespread power outages as well that affected about 15,000 people in Benton County.
1: What?
0: This was a rough weekend.
2: We were one of them.
1: Really?
2: Yep.
0: Okay, for how long were you without power?
2: It was actually during Becky's birthday party, so the power went out, and I'm like, I'm out of here. I'm going to Becky's house.
0: Hopefully it'll be back when I get back. Mayor said the utility crews promptly responded, so I guess they must have got on it pretty quick. And they've also adjusted several valves, redirecting water to the larger tank so it can continue to fill. They did say, the mayor also noted, the outdoor watering is still not allowed at this time. Oh. I'm sure some people are like, well, hey.
1: All bets are off.
0: If they can spew out water, then I'm going to do this. So, yes, we're still conserving water.
1: Okay. And Fayetteville Coffee Lovers, a local favorite with an NFL connection, is ready for its big moment. Dodo Coffee, that is co-owned by Seattle Seahawks wide receiver Cooper Kupp and his wife Anna's family, is celebrating the grand opening of its new flagship location this Saturday, located at West McMillan Drive, just off Weddington and I-49. The shop originally opened on Martin Luther King Jr. Boulevard in 2024, but closed when the road expansion project got underway. And the team's been serving the community coffee through a mobile trailer. And now they're finally in their permanent home. So we go show them some NWA love this Saturday.
0: Okay. My my wife heard about this over the weekend and was telling me a little bit about it.
1: Mm-hmm.
0: Because it's pretty like fancy building they're building. And then she's reading, it was like, oh, an NFL football player is involved. That
1: makes sense.
0: Yep. Got it.
2: And Samaritan Community Center is hosting a community job fair on Wednesday from 10 a.m. to 1 p.m. It's going to be held at the organization's Rogers Center, and it's open to everybody. The job fair, it's going to bring together local employers, workforce organizations, and community partners to connect with Northwest Arkansas residents.
0: Okay. All right. That's a bit of what's going on this morning. And your forecast is next.
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7: Hi there, everyone. Hope you're having a marvelous start to your Monday. Scattered showers and storms could continue throughout the morning hours, but later on this afternoon, we should remain mostly dry. High temperatures, a little bit cooler than yesterday in the lower to upper 90s, but by Tuesday, we'll be right back to near 100 degrees. There are some small chances for showers and storms on your Tuesday and Wednesday, but we'll cut those off for the second half of this week, with highs remaining steady in the middle to upper 90s to right around 100. That's the forecast from your KNWA Weather Authority team. I'm Josh Rugger on 90.9 KLRC.
1: Thanks, Josh. And in Northwest Arkansas, we're at 74 degrees, Tahlequah 80, and in the River Valley also holding that 80 degrees.
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0: 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Good morning. 6:14. It's Monday.
1: It is. It rained.
0: And it's rained.
1: Yes.
0: Miraculous.
2: Amen.
0: Already.
1: Thank you, Jesus.
0: Ah, it's a good start to the week already. Mm-hmm. We'll take this. I was going to share this with you guys. I think it was on Friday. I saw a little clip from, it was a pastor. I think his name is Levi Lesko, something like that.
1: Mm-hmm.
0: I thought this was really, it hit me when I heard it.
3: Last night I hit a significant milestone, day 733 in my streak on Duolingo. I am horrified and embarrassed as I take inventory before you now in my own mind at how little Italian I know. And you know how much Italian I know? Piccolo. That means little. I think about how much Italian I would know if I lived in Italy the last 700 days. You drop somebody in Tuscany for 730 days, they're coming away fluent. Why? The difference is saturation. For some of us, we've been walking with God so long, but we're just not seeing what he wants to do in us. And I would ask you, have you maintained your streak, but not been walking with the Savior? God wants you to be immersed in his love, immersed in his spirit, to abide in the vine, to walk with him, not just, you know, every day I did my little thing, I checked that box, right? Because my problem on Duolingo is I skip the stuff I don't like. I'll say, can't speak out loud right now. Sometimes I push it, not because I can't, but because I don't want to. I skip the hard stuff. And some of us follow Jesus like that. We follow him, but as soon as he tells us to do something we don't like, we just skip to the next thing. We can just immediately change channels the moment it gets hard. So the question here, there, or wherever else is, will you just walk with Jesus to know the love of God, to comprehend with all the saints how long it is, how wide it is, how deep it is, how high it is, to be filled with the fullness of God and walk with him, applying his great and precious promises everywhere you go.
2: Wow.
0: Right?
1: It's good.
2: That's really good.
0: It nailed me because I was like, man, if I'm honest, there are absolutely seasons where I feel like I'm just making the streak going here.
1: Mm-hmm.
0: Right?
2: Skipping the hard stuff.
0: Or skipping the hard stuff. And like, this is not what this is meant to be.
1: Right.
0: So let me pray for us as we start this week. God, thanks that you want so much more for us. That you want a saturated kind of relationship with us. Not some kind of streak, not some kind of just we define what we want when we want it. Just giving ourselves fully to you. Thanks for giving yourself to us and wanting so much more for us. So we ask you, Jesus, to help us. In your name we pray. Amen.
2: Amen.
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0: 90.9 KLRC. That's Peter Burton's Where Would I Be? Good morning. It's 6:20. About 2 hours ago, I heard some thunder, and I was like, what is this?
1: I know. I was like, is it really happening?
0: Is it real? And yes, we're getting at least a little bit of the wet stuff in parts of northwest Arkansas and northeast Oklahoma.
1: And today's forecast, we can expect those temperatures to get into the lower to upper 90s with storms only through this morning. And in Pea Ridge, we're currently at 76 degrees.
2: And I'll be keeping an eye on traffic this morning. 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
1: We are too.
0: Here's your positive difference story of the day.
1: Some promises are made in passing, but this one was made to last. So years ago, when his great-granddaughter Hayden was heading off to college, 97-year-old Westall Krieger pulled her close and made her a deal. If you get into medical school, he told her, I will be there and I will put on your first white coat.
2: This is her great-grandfather.
1: Yes, 97-year-old.
3: Wow, 97 years old.
2: Okay, wow.
1: Hayden held up her end of the bargain. She got into medical school and she didn't just go anywhere. She followed her great-grandfather to his alma mater, the University of Kentucky. The same halls he walked 60 years ago.
3: No way.
1: Because here's the thing about Westall Krieger. His own story didn't start in medicine. He started with a hammer.
2: Okay.
1: He began his adult life as a carpenter, but somewhere along the way, he got tired of the life he had and started dreaming about the life he could build. So he went back to medical school, and he was the oldest in his class.
2: Okay.
1: People noticed, opinions were formed, and Westall just kept on chugging along.
2: There you go.
1: He graduated, he became a doctor, he worked in emergency rooms well into his 70s, and he got his pilot's license and flew his plane to Mexico with the Good Samaritans to treat patients who had no one else.
2: This guy's not slowing down anytime.
1: No. He opened up an AIDS hospital. He spent his life showing up for the people the world had left behind.
2: Wow.
1: He always gave back to low economic areas that were underserved medically, and his granddaughter, this is what she had to say about him. And then a decade after decade, Westall's family grew, legacy grew, but none of his children, grandchildren, or great-grandchildren followed him into medicine until Hayden. So this summer, the family made sure Westall had a crisp, clean white doctor's coat ready for the big day. They helped him into it, and in a video, it was so sweet, you guys. He's like donning this white coat, putting it on, and he just keeps repeating, like, I'm just so overwhelmed.
2: I cannot imagine. On both fronts.
1: Yes.
2: Yeah.
1: A promise made, a promise kept, and a story.

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2: I feel like I can really sing, and I feel like I can connect to the Lord better in those moments. Wow.

0: 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It's Carly Ann Tailored. Why should I worry? Morning, 6:40, about 20 minutes before 7 o'clock. And got a little bit of this rain falling this morning. We'll take it.
1: We are so grateful for the rain. And the forecast for today, we can expect those temperatures to be in the lower to upper 90s and possibly still scattered storms, but only throughout the morning. Currently in Stillwell, we're sitting at 77 degrees.
2: And I'm taking a look at traffic, and it looks like everything's moving smoothly right now.
0: We get it. Life is crazy.
1: It's like a nonstop merry-go-round of pickup and drop-off. And don't even get me started on the dishes.
2: Well, that's why fast food was created. It's fast, and there's no dishes.
0: Okay. So normally, I would say that's not a great life strategy, Ross. But there's one day of the year where we actually agree.
1: Wait, really? What day are we talking about?
0: Drive-through difference day. It's back.
2: Let's go.
1: Okay, I haven't gotten to do one of these before. Fill me in.
0: All right, so this Thursday, we all come together to make a positive difference at the drive-thru by paying for the order for the person behind us.
1: Okay, I can get behind that.
0: Now, that can be anything. Coffee, food, ice cream.
2: Or all of the above.
0: Or that. And what's cool is our friends at Mission House Real Estate are going to jump into with a special pop-up surprise, as in showing up and paying for everyone's order at a mystery location.
1: Okay, sounds like fun. When is it all happening?
0: This Thursday.
2: I'm ready.
0: Find out all the details, including a special drive-through difference day note you can share at klrc.com.
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6: 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Eventually, your kids are going to figure it out. And then what? 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

0: It's time for what we're looking forward to this week.
1: I am so pumped up.
2: Okay. Everybody ready for a new week?
3: Let's do it.
4: Yes.
2: All right. Mondays, we do a little exercise called what you're looking forward to. And if you want to join in with us, we think it'll help. Something about a little positive perspective to find at least one thing we can be looking forward to this week. What you got on your list, Peggy?
3: You know, you guys remember a couple weeks ago when I was like, I'm trying to look forward to my birthday.
2: Yes.
3: This is just the one that keeps on giving.
2: Are you getting like some bonus birthday going on?
3: Like later this week, there's four of us who all have August birthdays.
2: Okay.
3: Part of the Sugar and Spice group.
2: Yes. Yeah.
3: And so we're all getting together one night this week to just celebrate each other. And
2: okay.
3: We did that a couple years ago, but we didn't get to last year. And so we're just excited to be able to do that again and just catch up. We're all in different seasons of life. And
2: you
3: so
2: may be having the longest birthday celebration.
3: I know.
2: You had family members start a day early, even if it wasn't intentional. We had a little birthday party this weekend. Now you're carrying it on into next week.
3: It's like a whole month thing.
2: Okay. All right. That's pretty awesome.
3: Yeah, I'm excited.
4: You're so lucky. That's every kid's best dream ever, by the way.
2: How could I turn this into birthday month?
3: Oh,
2: all right. Ross, what are you looking forward to?
4: I am excited because the place where I've been climbing recently, they just put up some new walls.
2: Okay.
4: So me and my friends, we made a pact this week that we're going to go throw ourselves against the wall a few times this week.
2: Okay.
4: And try to climb some of the new ones. I've really been enjoying going to this place and just getting to meet all sorts of people.
2: Yeah.
4: It's been a lot of fun.
2: I've heard the climbing thing has like become a thing, like all ages.
4: Yes, all ages. So just getting to meet, you know, some people that are a little younger and some people that are a good bit older, and just sitting down and talking to everybody. Mm-hmm. It's been so fun. And I feel like I haven't had a place where I can do that in a while. And it's just natural conversation that happens too. So it makes it better.
2: Ross is becoming like a regular.
3: I know.
2: He walks in, everybody's like, Ross.
3: So you said throwing ourselves at the wall. Is that like climbing talk?
4: Some people climb the wall. I'm still trying to get a little better at it. So I throw myself against the wall and just hope for the best.
3: Oh, yeah. So it's not like climbing talk.
4: I'm going to make it climbing talk.
2: I just want to come watch. That's all I want to see. Ross throwing himself against the wall. That's awesome.
4: What about you, Mark?
2: I am. So, it's my wife's birthday at the end of this week.
3: Mm-hmm.
2: And she is so hard to surprise. Like, I can count on one finger how many times I've surprised her. Every time I try, it falls through. But I have this little surprise that I was working on like about a month ago.
3: Hmm.
2: And if I can pull this off for about four more days without her knowing,
3: okay,
2: I will have successfully pulled off a birthday surprise.
4: Good.
2: Hopefully. We'll still see. There's still time.
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0: 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It's Corey Asbury and Out Sing the Angels. Good morning. It's 7 o'clock with Mark Becky. Ross, teamwork traffic update for you.
1: Right now I'm taking a look at the traffic map and everything's moving right along this morning.
0: Okay. Let's do three things for you to know as you get ready to start your day today.
1: Mayor Bill Edwards addressed residents on social media on Sunday morning, explaining why water was spewing from the water tower on Highway 72. I didn't know about this.
0: The pictures, I guess, are wild.
1: Okay. I might have to look that up. But his post followed a series of emergency updates on Saturday after a widespread power outage left more than 15,000 Benton County residents without power. I was actually one of them. But lucky for me, I had a birthday party to go to. It might be somebody in this room.
0: Only Ross would be like, all right, my grandparents are without power. I'm going to a birthday party.
1: Oh, they're fine.
2: They're fully capable.
1: I should have taken them with me. You're right, Mark.
0: That would have been awesome.
1: The mayor said Centerton utility crews responded quickly, adjusting several valves to redirect water flow and allow the larger tank to continue filling. Residents should also note that outdoor watering remains restricted, they said. Only essential water use is permitted as the city works to restore its full power water supply heading into the final stretch of summer.
0: Yeah. I guess that's probably why everybody's just so on edge about water right now, mm-hmm. too. So that makes sense that they have to kind of jump in and explain a little bit more.
2: And Fayetteville Coffee Lovers, a local favorite with an NFL connection, is ready for its big moment. Dodo Coffee, co-owned by Seattle Seahawks wide receiver Cooper Kupp and his wife and his family, is celebrating the grand opening of its new flagship location. I foresee a road trip in our near future. Just saying.
0: If there are coffee shops to be opened, Becky is well on the hunt.
2: So this flagship will be located at 2568 West McMillan Drive, just off of Weddington and I-49. The shop originally opened on Martin Luther King Jr. Boulevard in 2024, but due to all of the road expansion projects underway, they had to close, and they've been serving coffee from a mobile trailer. So now they're finally in their permanent home.
0: So many coffee shops have been popping up.
2: I didn't even realize this. You know, sometimes you get tunnel vision when you just find the latte at the right place that you just love.
0: But now your world is expanding.
2: You know, yes. Your wife really helped me see that there's more to life than just one coffee shop.
0: You guys over the weekend were what, scheming about different coffee shops. That's pretty awesome.
2: I think I'm going to start a coffee shop passport.
0: You can get stamps for all of them.
2: I think that's what I'm going to do.
1: So I don't think you'd be the first to do that.
2: I know, but for myself.
1: If you want to make a Becky version, go ahead.
0: This is a sign that we're getting closer and closer to college football season. Can't wait. The Razorbacks announced that junior quarterback KJ Jackson is going to be the starter for the 2026 season. So we're getting close to college football.
2: And just NFL football. It was super funny.
0: All football.
2: Yesterday in church, Pastor Tim talks about, do we have any Dallas Cowboys fans? And, you know, a bunch of people are like, yeah. And he's like, this is the only time in the season we have hope. It's a preseason.
0: Take advantage of it now.
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5: Hi there, everyone. Hope you're having a marvelous start to your Monday. Scattered showers and storms could continue throughout the morning hours, but later on this afternoon, we should remain mostly dry. High temperatures, a little bit cooler than yesterday in the lower to upper 90s, but by Tuesday, we'll be right back to near 100 degrees. There are some small chances for showers and storms on your Tuesday and Wednesday, but we'll cut those off for the second half of this week, with highs remaining steady in the middle to upper 90s to right around 100. That's the forecast from your KNWA Weather Authority team. I'm Josh Rugger on 90.9 KLRC.
2: Thank you, Josh. And in Northwest Arkansas, that temperature is 72 degrees, Tahlequah 74, and in the River Valley, That is 78.
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0: 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Good morning. It's Mark, Becky, and Ross. It's Monday morning. Start to a fresh new work week together. Before we say goodbye to the weekend, how about we do a little quick round of one highlight from the weekend?
1: Let's do it.
0: Let's let the, since the birthday girl is still the birthday girl, because it sounds like it's going to become a month of Becky's birthday.
1: Just so you know, this is not an expectation every year. No. I'm just like, it's hard enough for one day.
0: Okay? I think it's so hilarious that the girl is like, I minimize birthdays as much as possible. And then now this year it's become.
2: Do you see what happened, Mark? She played us like a fiddle, talking about how she doesn't do birthdays, and now we're on week number two of Becky's
0: exactly
2: birthday celebration.
0: Oh yeah, I don't. I'm really not into birthdays.
1: God is good. Okay, he's trying to heal me.
0: Okay. So, what's your highlight? Is it Saturday?
1: Yes.
0: Okay.
1: Yeah. So my husband reached out to a small group of people, including you two.
0: Yes.
1: And it was the funniest thing because I walked into the living room and he was on his phone and he looked like he was up to no good. And so I look at him and I was like, what are you doing? He's like, nothing. With this like smile from ear to ear.
0: That's awesome.
1: What are you doing? Nothing. I was like, I thought he was shopping, honestly. He's like, well, I was going to try to surprise you. So yeah.
0: He did such a great job.
1: It was so fun.
0: He pulled off a
1: small
0: great
1: group
0: party.
1: Of people over on Saturday. And really, it was like my season of life of being single, then married, then motherhood.
0: Are we considered the motherhood season? Is that what you're saying?
1: Yeah, totally.
0: Okay.
1: Because right. I'm still mothering you too.
0: Okay, all right. Just checking.
1: No, but like this current season. So it was just super fun to bring those different seasons of life into one room.
0: Yeah, we love celebrating it. That was fun. Ross, what was your highlight?
2: I had a little boat day yesterday. And
1: boat day?
0: We can tell. You're glowing.
2: I'm very red. I'm very red.
1: Your Mexican tan looks way better than mine right now.
2: Oh, I appreciate that. That's a compliment. But let's just say I grew up on a boat. My parents would always take us and we'd always go tubing. But what I experienced yesterday on a tube was just not okay. And I'm sure the young adult leader who did this to me is listening right now. But what he did to me and the other people on that tube, I've never done a backflip off of a tube into the water until yesterday. So if I have trouble moving today.
0: So is the red sunburn or
2: we're still trying to figure that out. It depends on which part of my body.
0: Okay. All right. Wow. That seems painful on both fronts.
2: It was very fun. But holding on. I think my heart skipped a couple beats trying to stay on the tube.
0: For dear life. Oh, man. Okay.
2: Becky looks shocked.
1: I am. The last time I got on one of those, I'm like, this is horrible. I'm going to have to go to chiropractor. Yeah.
0: I'm like, this would not be on my highlight from the weekend list at all.
1: Oh, to be young.
0: Yes.
1: How about you, Mark?
0: So this was really cool. Years ago, we were part of something called the Laundry Love Project, where you get to take over a laundromat and for a couple of hours help provide quarters and stuff for people to be able to do laundry that they can feel that expense maybe even more than some of us.
1: Sure.
0: And we got to meet some wonderful people through it, including a mom and her little daughter. And at the time, she was pregnant with twins.
1: Wow.
0: And it's like we became family. We just part of each other's lives. Mm-hmm. We even got to do like a basically kind of a, what do you call those?
1: Baby showers?
0: Yes, for the twins at the laundromat, which was awesome.
1: That's what? Epic.
0: And fast forward, yesterday, we got to go to, was it like basically like a quinceanera kind of celebration for the little girl of the twins.
1: Wow.
0: And I'm like, she's not a little girl anymore. Aww. But it was so, it was a very cool honor to be invited to come and celebrate and just see God, man. What a wild journey this has all been. And you never know who God's going to bring into your life and what a gift
1: Amen.
0: It can be.
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0: 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Good morning, 720.
1: And that forecast for today, we can expect the temperatures to be in the lower to upper 90s with scattered storms only this morning. And currently in Prairie Grove, we're sitting at 72 degrees.
2: And I'm taking a look at the traffic map. You got a traffic update for us this morning?
3: There is a very bad accident on Highway 72 coming out of Pea Ridge. It's right here by what they call Sugar Creek, and it's really, really backed up.
2: Thank you so much. I'm looking at that right now. I see it. Thank you.
3: You're welcome. Y'all have a good day.
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6: Hey, it's Carly Ann Taylor, and this is my song, Why Should I Worry? I wrote this in a season where anxiety felt super loud and my future felt even more unclear. If that sounds like you today, you're not alone. One thing God keeps continuously reminding me of is that He meets us exactly where we are and not where we think we should be. When we let go of control and lay everything down at the feet of Jesus, His peace feels louder than our fear. The world constantly tells us to worry about everything. But when we call on the name of the Lord, when we call on the name of Jesus, He brings peace, direction, and security. Hey, my friend, He knows you and He sees you. He has good plans.

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1: 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That's Josiah Queen. Good morning. It's 7:31.
2: And we have an accident reported on Highway 72 coming out of Pea Ridge. That's going to be close to Tri-City Granite. And we'll keep an eye out on that this morning.
3: Ready for some good news?
4: We are too.
3: Here's your positive difference story of the day.
4: Some promises are made in passing, but this one was made to last. So years ago, when his great-granddaughter Hayden was heading off to college, 97-year-old Westall Krieger pulled her close and made her deal. If you get into medical school, he told her, I will be there and I will put on your first white coat.
1: This is her great grandfather.
4: 97 years old.
1: Okay. Wow.
4: Hayden held up her end of the bargain. She got into medical school and she didn't just go anywhere. She followed her great grandfather to his alma mater, the University of Kentucky, the same halls he walked 60 years ago.
2: No way.
4: Because here's the thing about Westall Krieger. His own story didn't start in medicine. He started with a hammer.
1: Okay.
4: He began his adult life as a carpenter, but somewhere along the way, he got tired of the life he had and started dreaming about the life he could build. So he went back to medical school, and he was the oldest in his class.
1: Okay.
4: People noticed, opinions were formed, and Westall just kept on chugging along.
1: There you go.
4: He graduated, he became a doctor, he worked in emergency rooms well into his 70s, and he got his pilot's license and flew his plane to Mexico with the Good Samaritans to treat patients who had no one else.
1: This guy's not slowing down anytime.
4: No. He opened up an AIDS hospital. He spent his life showing up for the people the world had left behind.
1: Wow.
4: He always gave back to low economic areas that were underserved medically, and his granddaughter, this is what she had to say about him. And then a decade after decade, Westall's family grew, legacy grew, but none of his children, grandchildren, or great-grandchildren followed him into medicine until Hayden.

0: She said, "You're never too old. Keep pushing yourself. Keep taking the stairs. Add new hobbies. Change your path if needed." A carpenter who became a doctor, a great-granddaughter who became his greatest legacy.
1: That's really, really cool. That is our positive difference story of the day.

0: 90.9 KLRC. That's Phil Wickham. Good morning, 7:42. Ross has been keeping an eye on that traffic problem this morning.
1: Yeah, that accident, it's still there on Highway 72 coming out of Pea Ridge. That's going to be close to Tri-City Granite, and it's a really big holdup this morning.
0: Okay.
2: Happy birthday!

0: happy birthday.
1: I don't know.
2: It's like Ross went all like Stevie Wonder on us there.
1: What's going on?
0: It's a good dance move, though. We'll take
3: yeah,
0: that.
3: I appreciate that.
0: All right. It's time for the Marketplace Grill birthday bash. It is Monday, August the 24th.
1: Happy 28th birthday to Lindsay Bringardner in Salina.
0: And Willie Hawkins turned 6 today in Springdale.
3: Claire Smythe also has a birthday in Siloam Springs today.
1: And Jeremy Elmore turning 47 in Springdale.
0: And Nia Renee Gaston turned 7 in Fayetteville.
1: And Charlie Smythe has a birthday in Siloam Springs.
0: Okay.
3: And we have some birthdays from yesterday, too. Lori Ruddick has a birthday in Springdale once again yesterday.
0: Jericho Johnson's now officially 10 in Fayetteville.
1: Carissa Jansen is turning 12 in Farmington.
3: Steven Skinner has a birthday in Fayetteville.
0: Okay, and all those names go into the randomizer. All right, we're going to see if we can track down 7-year-old Nia this morning.
4: Hello.
0: Hi, good morning. It's Mark, Becky, and Ross from KLRC. We're trying to reach Nia.
4: Are you serious? You
0: deep breaths. Deep breaths.
4: That's wonderful.
0: How are you guys?
5: We are fantastic now. Right. Just made our day.
0: So is Nia there?
5: No, we just dropped her off at school.
0: Oh man. Okay, well, when you guys see her after school, you need to give her a big hug and tell her happy birthday from us, okay?
5: We sure will. Thank you.
1: You're welcome. And she's also the winner of the Marketplace Grill birthday bash, okay?
5: All right.
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0: 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Morning, 7:54. It's moment of truth time. All summer, we've been doing summer school with Ross. Little Spanish lessons from Becky.
1: Mm-hmm.
0: Next Monday, we're going to kick off our first teacher of the week.
2: Mm-hmm.
0: So this is it. The last week.
1: Is this the final?
0: This is the final.
1: Oh, man. So is this oral exam territory that we're getting into?
2: And I'm not even going to tell you how to say it.
1: Oh.
0: Yeah, because all summer, Becky's been helping you with a phrase, and then we get you to work on it.
1: Yeah, exactly.
0: But not on the final.
1: Not on this oral exam.
0: No help.
1: Got it.
0: From our resident Spanish expert.
1: Wow.
2: Let's see if my Spanish has been of any help.
1: This is really intense.
0: Are you feeling nervous?
1: I'm shaking a little bit.
0: I can tell. Okay.
1: I have to do Spanish by myself.
0: Yes.
1: Wow. Okay.
0: So, Becky, you're going to come up with a phrase.
2: Yeah.
0: And if you can successfully say this, we will crown you a graduate of Ross's summer school.
1: Wow.
2: I don't know who we is, but I will give you the phrase. And 50% of this is really easy.
1: Okay.
0: Okay.
2: Ready?
1: Yeah.
2: Hi, my name is Ross.
1: Okay, I know Ula.
0: What?
2: And I'm an expert in Spanish.
1: Oh.
0: Did you say Ula?
1: Ula.
2: No help. Hi, my name is Ross, and I'm an expert in Spanish.
0: Holla.
1: Holla me out, boy. Yeah.
0: Okay, all right.
1: Okay.
0: Okay, hi, my name is Ross.
1: Holla. Just trying to throw you off, Mark.
0: I'm an expert in Spanish.
1: Mm-hmm. Okay.
0: Okay, Ross, if you can say this without any helps from Becky, we will crown you a graduate.
1: Wow. All right. Here we go. Let me just put something in to just this computer real quick. Okay. Nothing. I've got it.
0: Okay.
1: Hola. Me llamo Ross. Y soy experto en español.
0: Wow, is that...
2: Okay.
1: Gracias, Google Translator.
0: Wait a minute. Google Translator?
1: No.
2: And he still messed up hola.
1: Hola.
2: How do you mess up the easiest
1: hola.
2: Word?
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0: 90.9 KLRC with Brandon Lake. It's 8:01 with Mark, Becky, and Ross. Quick update on that traffic we've been keeping an eye on for the last almost an hour.
1: Yeah, it's still a big holdup this morning on Highway 72 coming out of Pea Ridge close to Tri-City Granite. And we'll keep an eye out on that too further along this morning.
2: Okay. Everybody's okay and for all those responders.
0: Yes, because it sounds like it was a bad accident. Mm-hmm. So. All right. Let's do three things for you to know as you get ready to start your day today.
1: Mayor Bill Edwards addressed residents on social media on Sunday morning. He explained why water was actually spewing from the water tower on Highway 72. His post followed a series of emergency updates on Saturday after a widespread power outage left more than 15,000 Benton County residents without power. The mayor said Centerton utility crews responded pretty quickly to all of this, adjusting several valves to redirect water flow and allow the larger tank to continue filling. One thing that they said is residents should also know outdoor watering remains restricted, even though the water tower was
0: spewing water,
1: spewing some water,
0: which actually probably
1: the other
0: is
1: day.
0: Even more reason to actually
1: yep.
0: restrict the water, right?
1: Yep.
0: It's a little bit tougher, yeah.
1: So.
0: Okay.
2: And Dodo Coffee, co-owned by Seattle Seahawks wide receiver Cooper Kupp and his wife and his family, is celebrating the grand opening of its new flagship location this Saturday on West McMillan Drive. It's just off Weddington and I-49. The shop originally opened on Martin Luther King Jr. Boulevard in 2024, but closed due to all the road expansion and projects underway. The team kept the coffee flowing the whole time by operating out of a mobile trailer. Now they're finally in their permanent home.
0: Becky might be the first one in line.
2: Ayo. I have to leave.
0: Pretty much any coffee shop, basically. One other note. This is pretty wild. From USA Today this morning, Ellie Hamby and her friend Sandy have seen the Northern Lights in Finland together. They've sailed down the Amazon River at night. They've ridden the Trans-Siberian Railway. And they did it all while they were in their 80s.
2: What?
1: No way.
2: What?
0: The 85-year-old, excuse me, the 85-year-old best friend duo has become popular on TikTok. Their account is called Around the World at 80. They have
2: Come
0: over 100,000 followers.
1: Of course.
2: That's amazing.
0: They call themselves the Traveling Nanas.
2: Yes.
0: That is awesome. They've been chronicling their travels around the world, showing that age doesn't have to stop you from exploring the corners of the globe. Together, the grandmothers have now visited over 50 countries in all 7 continents. And they say they have no plans to slow down.
2: Come on.
1: Of course they don't. That's
2: Goals.
1: Awesome.
2: That's amazing.
0: Really amazing. That is a little bit of what's going on this morning. Your forecast is next.
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5: Hi there, everyone. Hope you're having a marvelous start to your Monday. Scattered showers and storms could continue throughout the morning hours, but later on this afternoon, we should remain mostly dry. High temperatures, a little bit cooler than yesterday in the lower to upper 90s, but by Tuesday, we'll be right back to near 100 degrees. There are some small chances for showers and storms on your Tuesday and Wednesday, but we'll cut those off for the second half of this week, with highs remaining steady in the middle to upper 90s to right around 100. That's the forecast from your KNWA Weather Authority team. I'm Josh Rugger on 90.9 KLRC.
2: Thanks so much, Josh. And in Northwest Arkansas, we're sitting at 69. We're sitting at 72. Tahlequah sitting at 77. And in the River Valley, sitting at 78.
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0: 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It's Lauren Daigle. It's Mark, Becky, and Ross. Should we surprise somebody this morning?
1: Let's do it.
2: Hello.
0: Hi, good morning. It's Mark, Becky, and Ross from KLRC. Is this Kathy?
2: Yes, it is.
0: How are you, Kathy?
2: I'm wonderful.
0: Good. Hey, we're calling because we hear you listen while you work at Ashley Health and Rehab.
2: Yes, I do.
3: And why do you listen?
2: Well, because it helps the residents relax and they enjoy the music. And then I have it on in my office. So I run a canteen out of my office. So when they come to buy stuff and they open the door, they hear the radio.
3: That's amazing.
0: We love that.
1: That is so awesome. Becky's actually going to get the chance to stop by later this week, bring some Joy House coffee, some Kaya chocolates, and some Chick-fil-A.
2: Oh, that's wonderful.
0: We sure appreciate you listening. All right, one last question for you. What's the absolute best part of your job?
2: Just seeing when the residents laugh and have a good time and they're just enjoying the day.
0: That's yeah, sweet. We love that. Well, thank you so much for listening. We appreciate it.
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0: 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Good morning. It's 8:18 forecast for today.
1: Hey, we got a little bit of rain this morning that we are so grateful for. But that forecast for today, we can expect temperatures in the lower to upper 90s, scattered storms this morning. And in Centerton, we're currently sitting at 72 degrees.
2: And we still have that accident this morning on Highway 72 coming out of Pea Ridge close to Tri-City Granite.
0: We get it. Life is crazy.
1: It's like a nonstop merry-go-round of pickup and drop-off. And don't even get me started on the dishes.
2: Well, that's why fast food was created. It's fast, and there's no dishes.
0: Okay. So normally, I would say that's not a great life strategy, Ross. But there's one day of the year where we actually agree.
1: Wait, really? What day are we talking about?
0: Drive-through difference day. It's back.
2: Let's go.
1: Okay, I haven't gotten to do one of these before. Fill me in.
0: All right, so this Thursday, we all come together to make a positive difference at the drive-thru by paying for the order for the person behind us.
1: Okay, I can get behind that.
0: Now, that can be anything. Coffee, food, ice cream,
2: or all of the above.
0: Or that. And what's cool is our friends at Mission House Real Estate are going to jump into with a special pop-up surprise, as in showing up and paying for everyone's order at a mystery location.
1: Okay, sounds like fun. When is it all happening?
0: This Thursday.
2: I'm ready.
0: Find out all the details, including a special drive-through difference day note you can share at klrc.com.
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0: 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That's Forrest Franklin. Okay. Quick update on the drive this morning.
1: That accident on Highway 72 is still there coming out of Pea Ridge. That's going to be close to Tri-City Granite, and we'll keep keeping an eye on that this morning.
2: Ready for some good news?
3: We are too.
2: Here's your positive difference story of the day.
3: Some promises are made in passing, but this one was made to last. So years ago, when his great-granddaughter Hayden was heading off to college, 97-year-old Westall Krieger pulled her close and made her deal. If you get into medical school, he told her, I will be there and I will put on your first white coat.
4: This is her great-grandfather.
3: Yes, 97 years old.
1: Wow.
4: 97
1: years
4: old. Okay. Wow.
3: Hayden held up her end of the bargain. She got into medical school, and she didn't just go anywhere. She followed her great-grandfather to his alma mater, the University of Kentucky. The same halls he walked 60 years ago.
1: No way.
3: Because here's the thing about Westall Krieger. His own story didn't start in medicine. He started with a hammer.
4: Okay.
3: He began his adult life as a carpenter. But somewhere along the way, he got tired of the life he had and started dreaming about the life he could build. So he went back to medical school, and he was the oldest in his class.
4: Okay.
3: People noticed, opinions were formed, and Westall just kept on chugging along.
4: There you go.
3: He graduated, he became a doctor, he worked in emergency rooms well into his 70s, and he got his pilot's license and flew his plane to Mexico with the Good Samaritans to treat patients who had no one else.
4: This guy's not slowing down anytime.
3: No. He opened up an AIDS hospital. He spent his life showing up for the people the world had left behind.
4: Wow.
3: He always gave back to low economic areas that were underserved medically, and his granddaughter, this is what she had to say about him. And then a decade after decade, Westall's family grew, legacy grew, but none of his children, grandchildren, or great-grandchildren followed him into medicine until Hayden.
4: Mm.
3: So this summer, the family made sure Westall had a crisp, clean white doctor's coat ready for the big day. They helped him into it, and in a video, it was so sweet, you guys. Oh. He's like donning this white coat, putting it on, and he just keeps repeating, like, I am just so overwhelmed.
4: I cannot imagine. On both fronts.
3: Yes.
4: Yeah.
3: A promise made, a promise kept, and a story arc that is still unfolding. One generation carrying the torch, lit by another, 60 years apart at the same university.
1: What a bold promise to make. Like,
4: I know.
1: I'll still be here when I'm 100, but it sounds like he really, really needs

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2: And we still have that accident on Highway 72 coming out of Pea Ridge, close to Tri-City Granite, so keep an eye out on that this morning.
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2: I was going to share this with you guys. I think it was on Friday. I saw a little clip from, it was a pastor. I think his name is Levi Lesko, something like that.
0: Mm-hmm.
2: I thought this was really, it hit me when I heard it.
3: Last night, I hit a significant milestone, day 733 in my streak on Duolingo. I am horrified and embarrassed as I take inventory before you now in my own mind at how little Italian I know. And you know how much Italian I know? Piccolo. That means little. I think about how much Italian I would know if I lived in Italy the last 700 days. You drop somebody in Tuscany for 730 days, they're coming away fluent. Why? The difference is saturation. For some of us, we've been walking with God so long, but we're just not seeing what he wants to do in us. And I would ask you, have you maintained your streak, but not been walking with the Savior? God wants you to be immersed in his love, immersed in his spirit, to abide in the vine, to walk with him, not just, you know, every day I did my little thing, I checked that box, right? Because my problem on Duolingo is I skip the stuff I don't like. I'll say, can't speak out loud right now. Sometimes I push it, not because I can't, but because I don't want to. I skip the hard stuff. And some of us follow Jesus like that. We follow him, but as soon as he tells us to do something we don't like, we just skip to the next thing. We can just immediately change channels the moment it gets hard. So the question here, there, or wherever else is, will you just walk with Jesus? To know the love of God, to comprehend with all the saints how long it is, how wide it is, how deep it is, how high it is, to be filled with the fullness of God and walk with him, applying his great and precious promises everywhere you go.
4: Wow.
2: Right?
0: It's good.
4: That's really good.
2: It nailed me because I was like, man, if I'm honest, there are absolutely seasons where I feel like I'm just making the streak going here.
0: Mm-hmm.
2: Right?
4: Skipping the hard stuff.
2: Like, this is not what this is meant to be.
0: Right.
2: So let me pray for us as we start this week. God, thanks that you want so much more for us. That you want a saturated kind of relationship with us. Not some kind of streak, not some kind of just we define what we want when we want it. Just giving ourselves fully to you. Thanks for giving yourself to us and wanting so much more for us. So we ask you, Jesus, to help us. In your name we pray. Amen.
4: Amen.
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1: And it's Monday morning and it rained and we are so grateful. But we are also so grateful that you chose to share your morning with Mark and Becky.
0: Yes, and we've got that new Ben Fuller song to share coming up in just a couple of minutes. One Sonic Society, Leanna Crawford too.
2: Three brothers in a fire, willing to die for their faith.

0: It's Ben Fuller and Carrie Underwood. 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
1: You know, Mark, if it were up to me, it'd keep raining all day.
0: I know, we could take this.
1: We could definitely use it, but it's only supposed to last this morning, and our temperatures today should only get into the lower to upper 90s.
0: We get it. Life is crazy.
1: It's like a nonstop merry-go-round of pickup and drop-off. And don't even get me started on the dishes.
2: Well, that's why fast food was created. It's fast, and there's no dishes.
0: Okay. So normally, I would say that's not a great life strategy, Ross. But there's one day of the year where we actually agree.
1: Wait, really? What day are we talking about?
0: Drive-through difference day. It's back.
2: Let's go.
1: Okay, I haven't gotten to do one of these before. Fill me in.
0: All right, so this Thursday, we all come together to make a positive difference at the drive-thru by paying for the order for the person behind us.
1: Okay, I can get behind that.
0: Now, that can be anything. Coffee, food, ice cream.
2: Or all of the above.
0: Or that. 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
1: Okay, sounds like fun. When is it all happening?
0: This Thursday.
2: I'm ready.
0: Find out all the details, including a special drive-thru difference day note you can share at KLRC.com.
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5: 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And we hang on, hang on, hang on. Mm-hmm. And he's even saying, because I care for you, I want you to do this. I want them. I want your anxieties. Mm-hmm. I want you to release them. 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
1: 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That's Chandler Moore. God, I'm just grateful. So one of those things we're thankful around here is we are a listening family, which means we get to care for each other, pray for each other. And we've had a few people jump online, people like Mark and Gloria and Jesse, who recently have shared on the prayer wall. There's a lot of job stuff going on right now. It feels like people just working through either in a tough situation at work or wanting work, those kind of things. So if you think of it, we'd love for you to go and click the I'm praying for this button to encourage them today.
2: And if maybe you have a request this week that you would appreciate some prayers on, we would love to be there with you. We also have an amazing community that will be praying alongside with you too. You don't have to share a ton of information. You just have to tell us what's going on. Don't even have to share your name. Let us know what's going on. We'll pray for you. And you also get notified when somebody's praying with you.
1: 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Okay. I'm about to-

0: August 24th, sponsored by Roland and Sandy Ford of Rogers in honor of their granddaughter's 8th birthday. Maddie, we are so thankful for your sweet spirit and creativity. Happy birthday. We love you, Grandma and Granddad. 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

90.9 KLRC. It's Andrea here. Hope you enjoyed your time with the morning show crew. Glad to be jumping into the studio for the next handful of hours to hang out with you as we listen to the positive difference while we work. It's Peter Burton.

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see, well, whenever I walked outside this morning, I wish you could have been a fly on the wall to see my reaction. And just smelling the rain, smelling it, got me so excited, like a kid on Christmas morning. Hadn't seen rain in such a long time where I live, and it was such a delight to finally have some rain. Thank you, Lord. Well, for the rest of today, weather-wise, it is going to be warmer outside, but not as warm as it has been. Highs are going to be hanging out around 90, and gradually those clouds are going to be clearing out.

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3: Hey, it's Carly Ann Taylor, and this is my song, Why Should I Worry? I wrote this in a season where anxiety felt super loud and my future felt even more unclear. If that sounds like you today, you're not alone. One thing God keeps continuously reminding me of is that He meets us exactly where we are and not where we think we should be. When we let go of control and lay everything down at the feet of Jesus, His peace feels louder than our fear. The world constantly tells us to worry about everything, but when we call on the name of the Lord, when we call on the name of Jesus, He brings peace, direction, and security.

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90.9 KLRC. Okay, this Thursday is the day for another KLRC drive-through difference day. I'm the type of person that if I do not get something on my calendar, I will not do it. So this is a serving as a friendly reminder that on Thursday, anytime during the day, you are invited to see what God does when we pay for the person behind us in the drive-through. So if you want to say, okay, I'm going to go get coffee somewhere or lunch somewhere, go ahead and get it on the calendar and let's see what God does with that special moment. 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Also on that day, it's going to be so fun. You're invited to be a part of it. 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

0: Today is Monday, August 24th, sponsored by Roland and Sandy Ford of Rogers in honor of their granddaughter's 8th birthday. Maddie, we are so thankful for your sweet spirit and creativity. Happy birthday. We love you, Grandma and Granddad. Our thanks to Roland and Sandy Ford for sponsoring this special day on KLRC.
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It's good to be hanging out with you on your Monday. My name is Andrea. 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

90.9 KLRC. You know, the good thing about good news or good word is we can't help but share it, right? And I saw someone post Psalm 59:16. It really encouraged my heart. And so I'm sharing it with you. I'm passing it along to you as well. Maybe this is encouragement you need for your late morning. It says, "But as for me, I will sing about your power. Each morning I will sing with joy about your unfailing love, for you have been my refuge, a place of safety when I am in distress."

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1: We get it. Life is crazy.
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2: 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What day are we talking about?
1: Drive-through difference day. It's back.
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2: Okay. 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

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And so if you would love to encourage someone who has recently asked for prayer, like Gloria and Jesse have over on our prayer wall, it's over at klrc.com/prayer. 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

0: Today is Monday, August 24th, sponsored by Roland and Sandy Ford of Rogers in honor of their granddaughter's 8th birthday. Maddie, we are so thankful for your sweet spirit and creativity. Happy birthday. We love you, Grandma and Granddad. 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

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My name is Andrea, and thankful to be hanging out listening to The Positive Difference. It's Forrest Frank. Lord, I'm

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101.9 KLRC. I'm still glowing over seeing some rain this morning. Let me tell you, I had my sunglasses in hand, and when I put them on in the car, and I had raindrops that were smudged onto my line of vision from being on my sunglasses, I didn't even wipe them away. I was so happy to see them. But it's looking like today, as the rain chances continue to diminish, the highs are going to be hanging out around 90, so a little bit of a cooler.

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1: We get it. Life is crazy.
2: It's like a nonstop merry-go-round of pickup and drop-off, and don't even get me started on the dishes.
3: Well, that's why fast food was created. It's fast, and there's no dishes.
1: Okay. So normally, I would say that's not a great life strategy, Roz, but there's one day of the year where we actually agree.
2: Wait, really? What day are we talking about?
1: Drive-through difference day. It's back.
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2: 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Fill me in.
1: All right, so this Thursday, we all come together to make a positive difference at the drive-thru by paying for the order for the person behind us.
2: Okay, I can get behind that.
1: Now, that can be anything. 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
1: This Thursday.
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0: Today is Monday, August 24th, sponsored by Roland and Sandy Ford of Rogers in honor of their granddaughter's 8th birthday. Maddie, we are so thankful for your sweet spirit and creativity. Happy birthday. We love you, Grandma and Granddad. Our thanks to Roland and Sandy Ford for sponsoring this special day on KLRC.
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90.9 KLRC. It's good to be hanging out with you on your Monday. My name is Andrea. Hope your early afternoon, you're getting some things done and checking things off the list. And even if it doesn't feel quite like you're getting a lot done, the good thing is it's no surprise to God. I think this next song reminds us of that. It's Brandon Lake, the author.

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You know, the good thing about good news or a good word is we can't help but share it, right? And I saw someone post Psalm 59:16. It really encouraged my heart. And so I'm sharing it with you. I'm passing it along to you as well. Maybe this is encouragement you need. It says, "But as for me, I will sing about your power. Each morning I will sing with joy about your unfailing love, for you have been my refuge, a place of safety when I am in distress."

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3: Hey, it's Carly Ann Taylor, and this is my song, Why Should I Worry? I wrote this in a season where anxiety felt super loud and my future felt even more unclear. If that sounds like you today, you're not alone. One thing God keeps continuously reminding me of is that He meets us exactly where we are and not where we think we should be. When we let go of control and lay everything down at the feet of Jesus, His peace feels louder than our fear. The world constantly tells us to worry about everything, but when we call on the name of the Lord, when we call on the name of Jesus, He brings peace, direction, and security. Hey, my friend, He knows you and He sees you. He has good plans.

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90.9 KLRC. I am so encouraged by this reminder in Philippians whenever it says to not worry about anything, but to pray about everything. And so if there's something that we can be joining you in prayer for today, just trying to ask the Lord and seek his face in the situation that you may be in right now or your family may be in right now, then let's do that together. 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
3: 1 Peter 5:7 actually says, cast your anxiety upon him because he cares for you. Mm-hmm. Well, so that's not a verse of passivity at all. It's definitely a verse of action, and we're horrible at it because it requires releasing, mm-hmm. release, release, release. And we hang on, hang on, hang on. Mm-hmm. And he's even saying, because I care for you, I want you to do this. I want them. I want your anxieties. Mm-hmm. I want you to release.

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90.9 KLRC. We still have about a month until we are officially in fall. But with that, there's probably a lot of events being planned right now for the fall season, which is beautiful around here, by the way. And so if you would love to share the word of an event that you've heard of, maybe at church or while talking around at work, get it onto our event calendar over at klrc.com/events. We'd love to help get the word out about it and also let other families know it's going on too.

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It's Hopeful, their song Everything Is Better, and Afternoons is up next. 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

0: Today is Monday, August 24th, sponsored by Roland and Sandy Ford of Rogers in honor of their granddaughter's 8th birthday. Maddie, we are so thankful for your sweet spirit and creativity. Happy birthday. We love you, Grandma and Granddad. Our thanks to Roland and Sandy Ford for sponsoring this special day on KLRC.
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0: 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Hey, we are Kara and Robert.
1: I have to imagine that my family is not the only busy family.
0: Correct.
1: It feels like we're always, everybody's on the go.
0: So much.
1: So I'm learning to lean into what I call little moments.
0: Oh, yeah.
1: Because I'm realizing that little moments become lasting memories.
0: Oh, I like that.
1: My wife and I were doing some cleaning, and we decided to take a break. So we just kind of plopped down on the couch.
0: Yeah.
1: And we turned on the TV, and there's a bunch of streaming channels available that are free out there.
0: Of course, yeah.
1: One of them is for game shows.
0: Oh, fun.
1: Yes.
0: That's a, yeah.
1: You know, we didn't want to choose anything, and we landed on that channel.
0: Aww.
1: And it was showing The Price is Right from the 80s.
0: From the 80s.
1: Yeah. I mean, Bob Barker looked great.
0: Yeah.
1: You know what I mean?
0: So, and also, those prices look great.
1: Yes.
0: You're like, how much?
1: This is what I'm saying.
0: Yeah.
1: So we spent almost an hour trying to guess the prices from back then.
0: Uh-huh.
1: And we were off almost every time.
0: Off.
1: Way off. But it was so fun.
0: Aww.
1: As we're guessing and losing.
0: Yes.
1: But we're, and we just kind of held hands and laughed the whole time.
0: Oh, that's so great.
1: And I thought, these are the moments that we overlook.
0: Totally.
1: And they're very little, but they really do mean a lot.
0: They do.
1: And so, I don't know, maybe there's some small moments that you've been overlooking, but they are really great, and you want to lock those in.
0: I love that.
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1: That was Peter Burton and Where Would I Be on The Positive Difference.
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3: Wait, really? What day are we talking about?
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1: All right, Robert, we're entering sleepy territory of the day. And I just got to say, based on this next song, I know this isn't what Ben Fuller intended when he wrote this song, but if it was up to me, I would say everybody gets nap time right now.
0: I love this.
1: Official nap time. If it was up to me, unfortunately, it's not. But here's a song to help you stay awake.

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1: Oh, it's time, Robert.
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0: I love these.
1: We're all going to come together to be a part of making a positive difference together at the drive-thru and see what God does when we pay for the person behind us. Maybe it's breakfast, coffee, lunch, whatever it is. This is the day. We're all coming together on Thursday.
0: Yeah, plus our friends at Mission House Real Estate, they're going to help us with a special pop-up surprise when we show up somewhere to pay for everyone's order at a mystery location.
1: Awesome.
0: Again, that's this Thursday, the 27th. 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
4: Hi, good morning. It's Mark, Becky, and Ross from KLRC. Is this Kathy?
5: Yes, it is.
4: How are you, Kathy?
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4: 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Hey, we're calling because we hear you listen while you work at Ashley Health and Rehab.
5: Yes, I do.
6: And why do you listen?
5: Well, because it helps the residents relax and they enjoy the music. 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
4: We love that.
7: That is so awesome. Becky's actually going to get the chance to stop by later this week, bring some Joy House coffees, some Kaya chocolates, and some Chick-fil-A.
5: Oh, that's wonderful.
4: We sure appreciate you listening. All right, one last question for you. What's the absolute best part of your job?
5: Just being when the residents laugh and have a good time and they're just enjoying the day.
4: Yeah, we love that. Well, thank you so much for listening. We appreciate it.
5: Thank you.
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1: Something we love about Northwest Arkansas and surrounding areas, mm-hmm. we're all about neighbors helping neighbors.
0: Oh, yeah.
1: Now, you may be in a position right now where you're looking for a new job.
0: Yes.
1: Or you know
0: yes.
1: somebody who's looking for a job.
0: I know there are a lot of people who are.
1: Exactly.
0: Yeah.
1: I found out that Samaritan Community Center, they have announced that they're doing this community collaboration job fair.
0: Ooh.
1: And that's coming up on Wednesday, August 26th
0: okay.
1: from 10 a.m. to 1 p.m.
0: So that's this Wednesday.
1: That's right.
0: Amazing.
1: So not only does Samaritan have some jobs open,
0: yeah.
1: they have contacted a whole bunch of other places in our community
0: oh,
1: that are going to be there.
0: That's
1: folks
0: so
1: like
0: cool.
1: J.B. Hunt, Goodwill, Upskill, Daylight Donuts, and
0: let's
1: so many more.
0: Go.
1: Yeah.
0: Okay.
1: And so what they're saying is they're just so happy that they can provide this access, which really, if it's all under one roof in one place,
0: oh yeah,
1: how much easier does that make it
0: so much
1: to
0: easier.
1: Search for a job?
0: Yeah, and you get some FaceTime with people, which
1: exactly.
0: is always really hard to get when you're just applying generically to a bunch of jobs. So
1: that's what I'm talking about.
0: That's so cool.
1: Northwest Arkansas is all about connections
0: that's
1: being
0: right.
1: made.
0: Oh.
1: So if you want to learn more about this mm-hmm. and just get all prepared for it, we've got the details on our events calendar at KLRC.com.
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0: Today is Monday, August 24th, sponsored by Rollin and Sandy Ford of Rogers in honor of their granddaughter's 8th birthday. Maddie, we are so thankful for your sweet spirit and creativity. Happy birthday. We love you, Grandma and Granddad. 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
1: So we are happy to be hanging out with Chaplain Justin again today. Woo-hoo. And we started talking a little bit off mic about this.
0: Yeah.
1: Because I shared a story recently about a little girl who was 7 years old, whose parents put on like a home art gallery show for her.
0: Of her art.
1: Of her art. Like that she had made over the course of, I don't know how many, a week or something.
0: Yeah.
1: And they invited like friends and family to come, and she like would explain all the different pieces. And we started talking about like how special is that,
0: yes,
1: and how much is she going to remember that, like,
0: right,
1: growing up, like that is never going to go away for her.
0: Mm-hmm.
1: That feeling of confidence and just, oh, my family believed in me and celebrated me,
0: yes,
1: and created with me. And so then Justin started telling us about some things that like you guys do in your family, creatively together,
0: yeah,
1: and some ways that you celebrate that in your home. And it just got me thinking, like, why is this important? Like,
0: mm-hmm,
1: as far as mental health goes and like family health for the kids and the adults, like we both got really excited about it, Robert.
0: We did.
1: And then we were like, well, that's not really a mental health thing, is it? And I was like, actually, I think it is.
0: It's gotta be.
1: But
0: it's making me happy.
1: I can't tell you exactly why, but I bet Justin can tell us why.
2: Yes. Yeah, I know all the answers.
1: Obviously.
2: We've established this.
1: We have.
2: But creativity is really important. It's restorative. So it's energizing in a different way.
1: Yeah.
2: It was interesting early on, whenever the boys, you know, we had two boys,
1: mm-hmm,
2: were just like coloring and stuff like that. We're,
1: yeah,
2: just like, well, I want to do what they're doing, you know? And so we're hanging out together and we're coloring, and I'm,
1: yeah,
2: like, this is kind of nice.
1: Right? Wait a minute.
2: I'm a full grown man and this is real peaceful.
1: Right?
0: Yes.
2: You know? And so there's something about even simple creativity, coloring, things like, mm-hmm, that. It just puts our minds at ease in a different gear,
1: yes,
2: that as grown ups, like we could really use.
1: Mm-hmm.
2: Now, so much more for our kids is, mm-hmm, caught rather than taught.
1: Mm-hmm. Mm-hmm.
2: And so if I'm able to sit still,
1: mm,
2: and color or paint alongside of them, what are they experiencing with me?
1: Ooh.
0: I like that.
2: Peace.
0: Yeah. Yeah.
1: That's
2: not
1: so good.
2: Just instruction, what to do or not to do. We're just together.
1: Oh, that's so good.
2: And we're together enjoying something that's like peace, stillness.
1: Mm.
2: We're creating, wow, something. Oh, that's a cool color. You know, tell me more about like why you chose that color.
1: Mm.
2: It's like, well, for these reasons. And we're just like talking about very simple things, but I'm also kind of learning, man, what are they like? What are they not like? I thought for sure that was an octopus, but apparently it's a giant tarantula. And that totally creeps me out.
0: Thank you,
2: know?
0: You son.
1: Good to know.
0: Right.
2: And so whatever comes up, like it just becomes a topic of conversation. But if everything goes quiet, you're just playing together.
1: Yeah. Mm.
2: And there's a level of connection and bond that can happen there.
1: Mm.
2: That's really special. I would encourage, you know, us all to look at those creative spaces individually.
1: Mm-hmm. Yeah.
2: But then also maybe together with friends, with family.
1: Mm.
2: And it shifts gears and we connect in a different way, I think.
1: So beautiful.
0: Yeah.
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1: That's John Reddick and Holding on The Positive Difference.
2: We get it. Life is crazy.
3: It's like a nonstop merry-go-round of pickup and drop-off, and don't even get me started on the dishes.
4: Well, that's why fast food was created. It's fast, and there's no dishes.
2: Okay. So normally, I would say that's not a great life strategy, Ross, but there's one day of the year where we actually agree.
3: Wait, really? What day are we talking about?
2: Drive-through difference day. It's back.
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3: 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Fill me in.
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3: Okay, I can get behind that.
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1: I'm pretty sure I was reading on KNWA about all the top schools in the area.
0: Yeah.
1: I feel like we should rank every school right there at the top.
0: Yes.
1: Because we have so many amazing teachers.
0: Agreed.
1: And we want to be able to celebrate them with KLRC's Teacher of the Week, which is back for another school year.
0: Yeah, that's right. We're teaming up with our friends at Gibson Real Estate to honor one teacher each week with a $50 gift card. 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

0: 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Hey, we are Kara and Robert sitting down to chat with Chaplain Justin today for Mental Health Monday. And we're talking about creativity and why that's important to your mental health, in particular when it comes to your kids and as a family.
1: You do something to kind of reinforce this creativity and also actually recreate the memory. You have a special frame you were talking about in your home. Yeah. How does that work? You know what I mean? Your kids got to get excited about this thing.
2: Our artwork is kind of like a central feature of our home decor. Oh,
0: nice.
2: I didn't see it on the HGTV or anything, but and I don't know if they would recommend it, but we like it.
0: Cool.
2: But yeah, we have these little boards with clips and we'll clip, you know, most recent paintings or, pictures up there or, but also like the boys in their room have these picture frames, but they open.
0: That's so cool.
2: So they look like a picture frame, but inside is just their own artwork, something that they feel like particularly is really nice that they want to put up there.
1: Yeah.
2: And then we'll also do like these big giant like family paintings or whatever, where we're all doing it together at the same time with a theme like underwater or dinosaurs and volcanoes, something like that. And again, we're just, it's just a different mode that, it could be fun to watch a movie together. That could be great. But this is just another kind of being with each other. Yeah.
0: I love that so much. And a great time to like, experiment with some of these things in the summer, you know, when you're like, I don't know what to do. Let's sit down and color together.
1: Yep, exactly. Roll out the paper. Yeah. Come on now.
0: Let's go.
2: It is really good for us as adults to be like, it doesn't have to be like Van Gogh.
0: Yes. You
2: know? We just so like, good. We could fall short and make something pretty together.
1: That's right.
2: It's good enough.
1: Yeah.
2: It's and we like it.
1: Yeah.
2: You know?
1: We don't need
2: we
1: bandages
2: like each
1: on
2: other.
1: Our ears or anything. Yeah.
2: That's
1: good.
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1: All right. Looking at the roads for a Teamwork traffic update. Our traffic maps are showing a lot of green across the map.
0: Awesome.
1: All right. Let's keep moving like that.
0: Yeah.
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0: 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We are Kara and Robert.
1: Guys, I cannot emphasize enough how excited I was to be woken up by the thunder at 5 a.m. this morning. Okay? Now, normally that's not something that I would be excited about. I was like, what are you doing? I'm sleeping over here.
0: Yeah.
1: But this morning, the thunder woke me up out of a dead sleep. And immediately I was like, is that rain?
0: You had to go see, huh?
1: And so, yeah, my husband and I jumped out of bed. We ran to the front door. We opened it. We went outside. And we were like, it's raining!
0: Yes, like, we'll take it.
1: Real rain, not like just a few sprinkles. Yeah. Like, is that, it was like, no, we can see it. It's pouring rain. It rained for like a solid, I don't know, 20, 30 minutes.
0: Yeah.
1: We're like, could not stop just saying like, thank you, Jesus.
0: Yeah.
1: We need it so bad. So I know we're not done needing it. Like, it's not all the rain we need, but
0: right.
1: I'm just so thankful.
0: It reminds me, like, if you've ever been on a hike and then you finally come back to just like a cup of water.
1: Yes.
0: That little cup of water was like,
1: you're like, oh, this is the best cup of water I've ever tasted. It's so true. That's kind of how I felt last night. We were like, we should go out and play in the rain, but also we're enjoying watching it from inside.
0: Yeah,
1: so we were like, in our hearts, we're out like playing in the rain.
0: Please, God, send more rain.
1: Yes!
0: We'll take it.
1: Amen.
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6: Hi everyone, definitely not as hot on this Monday. I hope you enjoyed it. Thanks to that cloud cover keeping the temperatures in the 80s. That does not last the rest of this week. Overnight tonight, lows will be in the low 70s and high temperatures on Tuesday. Going to hit the mid 90s, might even hit upper 90s if clouds continue to stay away from our area. Overnight Tuesday into Wednesday morning, we do have some rain chances though, and then high temperatures will be a little less hot in the lower to middle 90s thanks to the cloud cover. We return back into the mid 90s by next week. That's the forecast from your weather authority team. I'm KWA Chief Meteorologist Dan Scoff on 90.9 KLRC.
0: All right, thank you, Dan. 84 degrees right now in Bentonville, 81 in Stillwell, and another 84 degrees in Fort Smith.
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0: Lucy. Hey, we are Kara and Robert.
1: I have to imagine that my family is not the only busy family.
0: Correct.
1: It feels like we're always, everybody's on the go.
0: So much.
1: So I'm learning to lean into what I call little moments.
0: Oh, yeah.
1: Because I'm realizing that little moments become lasting memories.
0: Oh, I like that.
1: My wife and I were doing some cleaning, and we decided to take a break. So we just kind of plopped down on the couch.
0: Yeah.
1: And we turn on the TV, and there's a bunch of streaming channels available that are free out there.
0: Of course, yeah.
1: One of them is for game shows.
0: Oh, fun.
1: Yes.
0: Yeah.
1: You know, we didn't want to choose anything, and we landed on that channel.
0: Aww.
1: And it was showing The Price is Right from the 80s.
0: From the 80s.
1: Yeah. I mean, Bob Barker looked great.
0: Yeah.
1: You know what I mean? So,
0: and also those prices look great.
1: Yes.
0: You're like, how much?
1: This is what I'm saying.
0: Yeah.
1: So we spent almost an hour trying to guess the prices from back then.
0: Uh-huh.
1: And we were off almost every
0: way
1: time.
0: Off.
1: Way off. But it was so fun.
0: Aww.
1: As we're guessing and losing.
0: Yes.
1: But we're... And we just kind of held hands and laughed the whole time.
0: Oh, that's so great.
1: And I thought, these are the moments that we overlook.
0: Totally.
1: And they're very little, but they really do mean a lot.
0: They do.
1: And so, I don't know, maybe there's some small moments that you've been overlooking, but they are really great, and you want to lock those in.
0: I love that.
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4: 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I wrote this in a season where anxiety felt super loud and my future felt even more unclear. If that sounds like you today, you're not alone. One thing God keeps continuously reminding me of is that He meets us exactly where we are and not where we think we should be. When we let go of control and lay everything down at the feet of Jesus, His peace feels louder than our fear. The world constantly tells us to worry about everything, but when we call on the name of the Lord, when we call on the name of Jesus, He brings peace, direction, and security. Hey, my friend, He knows you and He sees you. He has good plans for you.

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1: Hey, friend, if you're new to Northwest Arkansas, welcome. We're so glad you're here. Seriously, it is going to be a great day.
0: Yeah.
1: And we're just so glad you're sharing it with us. This is Carly Ann Taylor now with Why Should I Worry on The Positive Difference.

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0: 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We are Kara and Robert.
1: Oh, it's time, Robert.
0: Yeah.
1: It's time once again this Thursday for another KLRC Drive-Thru Difference Day.
0: I love these.
1: We're all going to come together to be a part of making a positive difference together at the drive-thru and see what God does when we pay for the person behind us. Maybe it's breakfast, coffee, lunch, whatever it is. This is the day. We're all coming together on Thursday.
0: Yeah, plus our friends at Mission House Real Estate. They're going to help us with a special pop-up surprise when we show up somewhere to pay for everyone's order at a mystery location.
1: Awesome.
0: Again, that's this Thursday, the 27th. 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
1: All right, we're keeping an eye on Seymour traffic for you this afternoon. The good news is right now, no major accidents to pass along. Yay! Mm-hmm. Always what we want to hear.
0: Yeah.
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1: Something we love about Northwest Arkansas and surrounding areas, mm-hmm. we're all about neighbors helping neighbors.
0: Oh, yeah.
1: Now, you may be in a position right now where you're looking for a new job.
0: Yes.
1: Or you know somebody who's looking for a job.
0: I know there are a lot of people who are.
1: Exactly.
0: Yeah.
1: I found out that Samaritan Community Center, they have announced that they're doing this community collaboration job fair.
0: Ooh.
1: And that's coming up on Wednesday, August 26th.
0: Okay.
1: From 10 a.m. to 1 p.m.
0: So that's this Wednesday.
1: That's right.
0: Amazing.
1: So not only does Samaritan have some jobs open,
0: yeah.
1: they have contacted a whole bunch of other places in our community that are going to be there.
0: That's
1: folks
0: so
1: like
0: cool.
1: JB Hunt, Goodwill, Upskill, Daylight Donuts, and
0: Let's
1: so many more.
0: Go.
1: Yeah.
0: Okay.
1: And so what they're saying is they're just so happy that they can provide this access, which really, if it's all under one roof in one place,
0: oh yeah,
1: how much easier does that make it
0: so much
1: to
0: easier.
1: Search for a job?
0: Yeah, and you get some FaceTime with people, which
1: exactly.
0: is always really hard to get when you're just applying generically to a bunch of jobs. So
1: that's what I'm talking about.
0: That's so cool.
1: Northwest Arkansas is all about connections
0: that's
1: being
0: right.
1: made.
0: Aww.
1: So if you want to learn more about this mm-hmm. and just get all prepared for it, we've got the details on our events calendar at KLRC.com.
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4: Hi, everyone. Definitely not as hot on this Monday. I hope you enjoyed it. Thanks to that cloud cover keeping the temperatures in the 80s. That does not last the rest of this week. Overnight tonight, lows will be in the low 70s and high temperatures on Tuesday. Going to hit the mid-90s, might even hit upper 90s if clouds continue to stay away from our area. Overnight Tuesday into Wednesday morning, we do have some rain chances, though, and then high temperatures will be a little less hot in the lower to middle 90s thanks to the cloud cover. We return back into the mid-90s by next week. That's the forecast from your Weather Authority team. I'm KWA Chief Meteorologist Dan Scoff on 90.9 KLRC.
0: Thank you, Dan. 83 degrees right now in Springdale, 85 in Pea Ridge, and 82 degrees in Tahlequah.
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0: 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Hey, we are Kara and Robert.
1: As you peel back the layers of some of these songs, you discover some really cool facts.
0: Yeah.
1: This next song is from Brandon Lake. It's called The Author.
0: Yeah.
1: He actually co-wrote it with Nick Jonas.
0: What?
1: Yeah, the Jonas Brother.
0: Disney Channel guy.
1: Yeah. Isn't that neat?
0: That's kind of crazy.
1: Check it out.

0: 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We are Kara and Robert.
1: So we are happy to be hanging out with Chaplain Justin again today. Woo-hoo. And we started talking a little bit off mic about this.
0: Yeah.
1: Because I shared a story recently about a little girl who was 7 years old, whose parents put on like a home art gallery show for her.
0: Of her art.
1: Of her art. Like that she had made over the course of, I don't know how many, a week or something.
0: Yeah.
1: And they invited like friends and family to come and she like would explain all the different pieces. And we started talking about like how special is that,
0: yes,
1: and how much is she going to remember that, like,
0: right,
1: growing up, like that is never going to go away for her. Mm-hmm. That feeling of confidence and just, oh, my family believed in me and celebrated me,
0: yes,
1: and created with me. And so then Justin started telling us about some things that like you guys do in your family, creatively together,
0: yeah,
1: and some ways that you celebrate that in that, in your home. And it just got me thinking, like, why is this important? Like, mm-hmm, as far as mental health goes and like family health for the kids and the adults, like we both got really excited about it, Robert.
0: We did.
1: And then we were like, well, that's not really a mental health thing, is it? And I was like, actually, I think it is.
0: It's gotta be.
1: But
0: it's making me happy.
1: I can't tell you exactly why, but I bet Justin can tell us why.
2: Yeah, I know all the answers.
1: Obviously.
2: We've established this.
1: We have.
2: But the, yeah, creativity is really important. It's restorative. So it's energizing in a different way.
1: Yeah.
2: It was interesting early on, whenever the boys, you know, we had two boys,
1: mm-hmm,
2: were just like coloring and stuff like that. Well,
1: yeah,
2: just like, well, I want to do what they're doing, you know? And so we're hanging out together and we're coloring and I'm,
1: yeah,
2: like, this is kind of nice.
1: And I'm, right? Wait a minute.
2: I'm a full grown man and this is real peaceful.
1: Right?
2: You know? And so there's something about even simple creativity, coloring, things like, mm-hmm, that. It just puts our minds at ease in a different gear,
1: yes,
2: that as grown ups, like we could really use.
1: Mm-hmm.
2: Now, so much more for our kids is, mm-hmm, caught rather than taught.
1: Mm-hmm. Mm-hmm.
2: And so if I'm able to sit still, mm, and color or paint alongside of them, what are they experiencing with me?
1: Ooh.
0: I like that.
2: Peace.
0: Yeah. Yeah.
1: That's
2: not
1: so good.
2: Just instruction, what to do or not to do. We're just together.
1: Oh, that's so good.
2: And we're together enjoying something that's like peace, stillness.
1: Mm.
2: We're creating,
1: wow,
2: something. Oh, that's a cool color. You know, tell me more about like why you chose that color.
1: Mm.
2: It's like, well, for these reasons. And we're just like talking about very simple things, but I'm also kind of learning, man, what are they like? What are,
1: mm,
2: they don't like? I thought for sure that was an octopus, but apparently it's a giant tarantula. And that totally creeps me out.
0: Thank you, son.
2: And so whatever comes up, like it just becomes a topic of conversation. But if everything goes quiet, you're just playing together.
1: Yeah. Mm.
2: And there's a level of connection and bond that can happen there.
1: Mm.
2: That's really special. I would encourage, you know, us all to look at those creative spaces individually.
1: Mm-hmm. Yeah.
2: But then also maybe together with friends, with family.
1: Mm.
2: And it shifts gears and we connect in a different way, I think.
1: So beautiful.
0: Yeah.
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1: That's David Leonard with Well Done on The Positive Difference.
2: We get it. Life is crazy.
3: It's like a nonstop merry-go-round of pickup and drop-off, and don't even get me started on the dishes.
4: Well, that's why fast food was created. 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
2: Okay. So normally, I would say that's not a great life strategy, Ross, but there's one day of the year where we actually agree.
3: Wait, really? What day are we talking about?
2: Drive-through difference day. It's back.
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3: Okay, I haven't gotten to do one of these before. Fill me in.
2: All right, so this Thursday, we all come together to make a positive difference at the drive-thru by paying for the order for the person behind us.
3: Okay, I can get behind that.
2: Now, that can be anything. 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

0: 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Hey, we are Kara and Robert sitting down to chat with Chaplain Justin today for Mental Health Monday. And we're talking about creativity and why that's important to your mental health, in particular when it comes to your kids and as a family.
1: You do something to kind of reinforce this creativity and also actually recreate the memory. You have a special frame you were talking about in your home. Yeah. How does that work? You know what I mean? Your kids got to get excited about this thing.
2: Yeah. Our artwork is kind of like a central feature of our home decor. Oh,
0: nice.
2: I didn't see it on the HGTV or anything, but and I don't know if they would recommend it, but we like it.
0: Cool.
2: But yeah, we have these little boards with clips and we'll clip, you know, most recent paintings or, pictures up there or, but also like the boys in their room have these picture frames, but they open.
0: That's so
2: And
0: cool.
2: So they look like a picture frame, but inside is just their own artwork, something that they feel like particularly is really nice that they want to put up there.
1: Yeah.
2: And then we'll also do like these big giant like family paintings or whatever where we're all doing it together at the same time with a theme like underwater or dinosaurs and volcanoes, something like that. And again, we're just, it's just a different mode that, it could be fun to watch a movie together. That could be great. But this is just another kind of being with each other. Yeah.
0: I love that so much. And a great time to like, experiment with some of these things in the summer, you know, when you're like, I don't know what to do. Let's sit down and color together.
1: Yep, exactly. Roll out the paper. Come on now.
0: Let's go.
2: It is really good for us as adults to be like, it doesn't have to be like Van Gogh.
0: Yes. You
2: know? We just we could fall short and make something pretty together.
1: That's
2: it's,
1: right.
2: It's good enough.
1: Yeah.
2: It's and we
1: enough.
2: Like it.
1: Yeah,
2: you know?
1: We don't need
2: we
1: bandages
2: like each
1: on
2: other.
1: Our ears or anything. Yeah,
0: that's
1: it's good.
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0: 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It's the new one from Jeremy Camp, Revival on the Positive Difference.
1: All right, let's check out the roads for a teamwork traffic update. Mm-hmm. Traffic maps are showing that the flow is pretty good.
0: Yeah.
1: There will be some pockets that will slow you down for a little bit.
0: Yeah.
1: Little yellow pockets.
0: Yeah.
1: But I'm not seeing any major accidents.
0: Good.
1: If you spot something we have missed, you can always chime in about that by calling or texting 800-909-KLRC.
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1: Guys, I cannot emphasize enough how excited I was to be woken up by the thunder at 5 a.m. this morning. Okay? Now, normally that's not something that I would be excited about. I was like, what are you doing? I'm sleeping over here.
0: Yeah.
1: But this morning, the thunder woke me up out of a dead sleep, and immediately I was like, is that rain?
0: You had to go see, huh?
1: And so, yeah, my husband and I jumped out of bed. We ran to the front door. We opened it. We went outside, and we were like, it's raining!
0: Yes, like, we'll take it.
1: Real rain, not like just a few sprinkles. Yeah. You're like, is that? It was like, no, we can see it. It's pouring rain. It rained for like a solid, I don't know, 20, 30 minutes.
0: Yeah.
1: We're like, could not stop just saying like, thank you, Jesus.
0: Yeah.
1: We need it so bad. So I know we're not done needing it. Like, it's not all the rain we need, but right. I'm just so thankful.
0: It reminds me, like, if you've ever been on a hike and then you finally come back to just like a cup of water.
1: Yes.
0: That little cup of water was like,
1: you're like, oh, this is the best cup of water I've ever
0: exactly.
1: tasted. It's so true. That's kind of how it felt last night. We were like, we should go out and play in the rain, but also we're enjoying watching it from inside.
0: Yeah,
1: so
0: yeah.
1: We were like, in our hearts, we're out like playing in the rain.
0: Please, God, send more rain.
1: Yes!
0: We'll take it.
1: Amen.
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5: Hi, everyone. Definitely not as hot on this Monday. I hope you enjoyed it. Thanks to that cloud cover, keeping the temperatures in the 80s. That does not last the rest of this week. Overnight tonight, lows will be in the low 70s and high temperatures on Tuesday. Going to hit the mid-90s, might even hit upper 90s if clouds continue to stay away from our area. Overnight Tuesday into Wednesday morning, we do have some rain chances, though, and then high temperatures will be a little less hot in the lower to middle 90s thanks to the cloud cover. We return back into the mid-90s by next week. That's the forecast from your Weather Authority team. I'm KWA Chief Meteorologist Dan Scoff on 90.9 KLRC.
1: All right, thank you so much, Dan. 81 degrees right now in Fayetteville, 84 in Gravett, and another 81 degrees in Van Buren.
6: Whatever kind of week you had last week, think of this as a fresh new week to make a difference in somebody's life. And we are going to love into yours. We call this contagious encouragement on Keep the Faith with Penny. And every time you listen, here's the kind of thing you can expect to hear. I don't

0: suffering is what you have to offer. You know, I got out there and I made a joke about being the most unmotivational, motivational speaker of all time. And then I just said, hey, like, if your life is hard right now, you're not doing it wrong.
1: And if you lose your car keys, you say to yourself, where did I see them last? And I think that what you do is you return to that place. 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Return there.

0: 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And we love reminding you of that over and over again. Let's keep the faith with Penny.
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1: Over the past few weeks, I've lost a lot of the people that I thought really close to me. They've just turned out to be not the person I thought they were, and you realize how totally alone you were. But near when everything was falling apart, God sent me this amazing friend that I was able to turn to, and I was just told him, I was like, I'm really lonely, and he was like, you're not alone. And he encouraged me to read my Bible, and so I picked it up, and I started reading it, and I just haven't been able to put it down. And it reminded me, just, you think you're alone, and you just feel, when you feel the loneliest, that he's still there. And it's hard to remind yourself that there's somebody there that's always on your side.
2: Okay. I'm about to

0: Decisions, decisions. You face them every day. But when you have guiding principles, those decisions don't have to be so excruciating. Now, you probably know Nicole C. Mullen from her music. Awesome songs like this.
1: When I call on Jesus, all things are possible.
0: And did you know she's also an author? She has a new book called It's Never Wrong to Do the Right Thing, Courageous Stories to Inspire Godly Decisions. A guiding principle for Nicole was the value of life. Inspired by an Egyptian pharaoh who wanted to rid the land of a whole generation of young Hebrew boys, including baby Moses.
2: That one, I learned some lessons from a young lady that we don't hear a lot about, but Jochebed, you know, Moses' mom, who took the risk of her life to fight for life, even when it was against the law. And we are called, especially as believers, to adhere to the laws of the land. But when it is contrary to the law of God, especially when it comes to life, we're called to fight for life. My grandparents, they were foster parents before, you know, some of the first in Ohio, and then they were foster grandparents, and then they adopted children. And they expanded their family that way. And then my parents, that was their way of saying, we respect life from the womb to the tomb. They adopted children. And because of their examples, I adopted a son. And now my children eventually want to adopt children too. And so life is God's idea. It deserves protection. You know, he's the one who designed it, and he's the one who told us to choose this day.
0: And we want to say thank you to Nicole C. Mullen and the publisher, David C. Cook. They're helping to make encouragement contagious on Keep the Faith. 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

0: What has happened is we have lost track of the idea that we're here for other people. 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
1: We get it. Life is crazy.
2: It's like a nonstop merry-go-round of pickup and drop-off, and don't even get me started on the dishes.
3: Well, that's why fast food was created. 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
1: Okay. So normally, I would say that's not a great life strategy, Ross, but there's one day of the year where we actually agree.
2: Wait, really? What day are we talking about?
1: Drive-through difference day. It's back.
3: Let's go.
2: Okay, I haven't gotten to do one of these before. Fill me in.
1: All right, so this Thursday, we all come together to make a positive difference at the drive-thru by paying for the order for the person behind us.
2: Okay, I can get behind that.
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1: This Thursday.
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0: on the way from Keep the Faith with Penny. I love those little beach floaty things. 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
1: If the wind picked up, or the waves got larger, or the current pulled us under the water and we fell off the lobster, then providing we hung onto that rope, we knew that we would be okay.
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0: spent your summer recharging for a room full of kids who need everything you've got.
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Thanks for listening to Keep the Faith with Penny. Hope. Boy, if you have it in so many respects, you have enough. And when you don't, ooh, it's that empty pit in your stomach feeling that just doesn't go away. But Luke Brendling is a pastor in Great Britain who's the author of a book called The Wrestle Is Worth It. He knows about the value of hope and how it can change your life.

picked up, or the waves got larger, or the current pulled us under the water and we fell off the lobster, then providing we hung on to that rope, we knew that we would be okay. I learned that when you're in a wrestle, and particularly a wrestle with God, there is always a rope of hope available to you as long as your hope is anchored in Jesus Christ. No matter how large the storm or how far you've drifted, if you can just hang on in there, then there will be a way forward.

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0: smells, details. There's so many of them sometimes, but you gotta pay attention, because sometimes they can come back and bite you. It's true. You've got Keep the Faith with Penny, and our friend Tim Story is a world-renowned life coach. He's helped so many people. If you want to take a second to learn more about him, please do at keepthefaith.com or at timstory.com.
1: In my years as a life coach, I have found that many times it's just a little something that is the difference between a winner and a loser. In the game of golf, it could be somebody missing a putt and miss it by 1 inch. That's why they call it the game of inches. Even a marriage could be one conversation away from either making it or not making it. Pay attention to the small things. Sometimes it seems that we're always looking for the grand scale, but it's the little conversations. It's your son or your daughter that says, hey, can I just have a minute? Maybe that minute that you give them is the game of inches that really helps them, whether they win or lose.
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1: When you start declaring the truth of who you are, it will overshadow any facts that of your past that try to pull you down. It would be

0: I'm Penny on Keep the Faith. It doesn't matter how slow you go, as long as you keep going for it. And we're going to keep you moving with contagious encouragement. You can change who you are.
1: She worked on her. She became a safer place. She became a better human being. And one day he woke up and realized, there's nobody else I want to be with.
2: And so when we fish from a place of kindness, doing good, then our nets are going to be full, and we're going to have a full life and make a great impact on those around us.
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